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0: Ricochet, Daddy's Money on WILQ. So today was Golden Girls Day. I love the Golden Girls. If I can watch reruns, I will. They are a hoot. I know it's like I'm 90 when I say that, but I guess I could probably identify the most with Rose. She's a little ditzy, and I'm a little ditzy. Just a little, not much. But I don't know. Sophia, she was, she made that show. She had me cracking up all the time. But thank you for being a friend. Yeah, I can't sing, but I love that show regardless. Coming up, we got some Lainey, some Dustin Lynch on the way, too.
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4: W-I-L-Q, AccuWeather.
5: Some patchy clouds tonight. It'll be comfortable with lows in the mid and upper 50s. More sun than clouds Friday. Quite warm in the afternoon. A high jumping up to 88. Partly sunny, still very warm and humid too Saturday with a high of 87. Sunday, mostly cloudy, not as warm, but still humid. We'll have a couple of showers and a thunderstorm, mainly in the afternoon. The high dialed back to 75. Couple of morning showers Monday, then mostly cloudy, the high 82. AccuWeather anytime at WILQ.com. I'm meteorologist Jason Catarina.

Dustin Lynch on Country 105.1 WILQ. Don't forget to be listening to Carrie's Corner tomorrow morning for a chance to win those tires from Coast Tire, the Coast to Work Challenge at 7:45 with Sean. Right now it's Luke Combs.

0: Kenny Chesney on Country 105.1 WILQ. Everybody wants to go to heaven, but nobody wants to go now. Isn't that true, huh? You got to wonder if you're a baseball fan or if you play baseball. Is there baseball? Is there going to be baseball in heaven? Well, there's a baseball here. It originated here. Grand Slam Parade is going to kick off that Little League World Series. It's scheduled for Tuesday, August 18th in downtown Williamsport. And everybody gets excited about that as we welcome the world. And you can see all the different teams from all over the world on the floats and everybody cheering them on. The families are in the stands along the parade route cheering them on. It's just a good time. The World Series kicks off August 19th and it runs through August 30th.
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Ella Langley, Morgan Wallen. I Can't Love You Anymore on WYLQ. 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
3: Some patchy clouds tonight. It'll be comfortable with lows in the mid and upper 50s. More sun than clouds Friday. Quite warm in the afternoon. A high jumping up to 88. Partly sunny. Still very warm and humid too Saturday with a high of 87. Sunday, mostly cloudy. Not as warm, but still humid. We'll have a couple of showers and a thunderstorm, mainly in the afternoon. The high dialed back to 75. Couple of morning showers Monday, then mostly cloudy. The high 82. AccuWeather anytime at WILQ.com. I'm meteorologist Jason Caterina.
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Get the latest on local news. It's Freddie Hammer during Carrie's Corner weekday mornings after 5. Right now it's Brad Paisley, American Saturday Night.

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0: Low Catch. I love this life on Country 105.1 WILQ. Well, school starts next month. You're seeing all those back-to-school commercials and all the back-to-school supplies are on the shelves of stores. I'm reading this story about this Liverpool, England little girl. She's 10 years old, and she's going viral because she wrote a thank you note to her teacher. Very nice to do for kids to show their appreciation for their teachers. But the note said her teacher was bald. So the note said, thank you for being a great teacher. You have really helped boost my confidence, and you let myself shine as much as your head. You gotta rise
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3: 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Portions of today's programming may have been previously recorded.
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8: Some patchy clouds tonight. It'll be comfortable with lows in the mid and upper 50s. More sun than clouds Friday. Quite warm in the afternoon. The high jumping up to 88. Partly sunny, still very warm and humid too Saturday with the high of 87. Sunday, mostly cloudy, not as warm, but still humid. We'll have a couple of showers and a thunderstorm, mainly in the afternoon. The high dialed back to 75. Couple of morning showers Monday, then mostly cloudy. The high 82. AccuWeather anytime at WILQ.com. I'm meteorologist Jason Caterina.

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Don't miss the All Requests Lunch Hour with Ted Bennett. Get your requests in to Ted after 11 o'clock. He'll play it back between 12 and 1. You can win lunch for two to Subway and passes to the Clinton County Speedway. Right now, Parker McCollum.

0: Chase Matthews on Country 105.1 WILQ. 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

Dylan Scott on WILQ. Don't forget to wake up with Carrie's Corner. He has the Pledge of Allegiance for you with the kids from area schools, 7 a.m. So don't miss out on that. Start your day the patriotic way. Here's Alan Jackson, where I come from.

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0: John Partney on Country 105.1 WILQ. Well, the 171st Bloomsburg Fair kicks off September 25th and it runs through October 3rd. Some great shows in the grandstand this year. Nate Smith. Great act. That's going to be a great one. That's Friday, September 25th. You got also comedian Greg Warren on Sunday, September 27th. Kansas, they're going to be there Wednesday, September 3rd. They got something for everybody. Also, Sammy Kershaw and Aaron Tippin, Tuesday, September 29th. You can check out all the shows, get all the details, and even tickets at BloomsburgFair.com.
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9: WILQ AccuWeather.
10: Some patchy clouds tonight. It'll be comfortable with lows in the mid and upper 50s. More sun than clouds Friday. Quite warm in the afternoon. A high jumping up to 88. Partly sunny. Still very warm and humid too Saturday with a high of 87. Sunday, mostly cloudy. Not as warm, but still humid. We'll have a couple of showers and a thunderstorm, mainly in the afternoon. The high dialed back to 75. A couple of morning showers Monday, then mostly cloudy. The high 82. AccuWeather anytime at WILQ.com. I'm meteorologist Jason Catarina.

Luke Bryan, Drink a Beer on WIOQ. Well, white Samoyeds, the dogs, they have jumped in sales. Samoyed puppies, they have jumped 25% because, you know, they're saying Taylor Swift and Travis Kelce have one. So we got to have one, too.

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5: WILQ, AccuWeather.
6: Some patchy clouds tonight. It'll be comfortable with lows in the mid and upper 50s. More sun than clouds Friday. Quite warm in the afternoon. A high jumping up to 88. Partly sunny. Still very warm and humid too Saturday with a high of 87. Sunday, mostly cloudy. Not as warm, but still humid. We'll have a couple of showers and a thunderstorm, mainly in the afternoon. The high dialed back to 75. Couple of morning showers Monday, then mostly cloudy, the high 82. AccuWeather anytime at WIOQ.com. I'm meteorologist Jason Catarina.

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0: Chris Young, I'm coming over on WILQ. Should you call first? Some people don't mind when you just stop over and just pop in. Some people do, though. So I guess you got to kind of play that one by ear. Maybe call first. I know when you could call, though. Tomorrow, be listening for Mark Mack. He is going to give you a Mick Ultra White Deer Golf tee time. 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

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Here's Billy Currington. I don't want

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Now he's a buckskin, 15 hands, 5-time team road champion.

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1: Cody Johnson, he wants his horse back on WILQ. 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
2: Some patchy clouds tonight. It'll be comfortable with lows in the mid and upper 50s. More sun than clouds Friday. Quite warm in the afternoon. The high jumping up to 88. Partly sunny. Still very warm and humid too Saturday with a high of 87. Sunday, mostly cloudy. Not as warm, but still humid. We'll have a couple of showers and a thunderstorm, mainly in the afternoon. The high dialed back to 75. Couple of morning showers Monday, then mostly cloudy. The high 82. AccuWeather anytime at WILQ.com. I'm meteorologist Jason Caterina.
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Kenny Chesney, the good stuff. Something tells me he knows what the good stuff is. I'm just saying. Bush Light is the good stuff. And your chance to win Bush Light, be listening for the Bush Light

0: Sawyer Brown on Country 105.1 WILQ. Well, the Grand Slam Parade coming to town, kicking off the Little League World Series. The parade scheduled for Tuesday, August 18th in downtown Williamsport. It's a proud time for our community as we welcome the world to our little town. But things we take for granted, they don't. They know baseball originated here. You see them over there at original at the Little League field over there taking pictures when they come. They're stopping to see where it originated, and it's awesome. They're excited to just play baseball, to be here. So check them out in the Grand Slam Parade, all the teams as they float on by downtown Williamsport. And then the Little League World Series kicks off on August 19th, and it runs through the 30th.
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Some patchy clouds tonight. It'll be comfortable with lows in the mid and upper 50s. More sun than clouds Friday. Quite warm in the afternoon. A high jumping up to 88. Partly sunny. Still very warm and humid too Saturday with a high of 87. Sunday, mostly cloudy. Not as warm, but still humid. We'll have a couple of showers and a thunderstorm, mainly in the afternoon. A high dialed back to 75. A couple of morning showers Monday, then mostly cloudy. A high 82. AccuWeather anytime at WIOQ.com. I'm meteorologist Jason Caterina.

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Don't miss the Up All Night Show with Derek Spencer coming up at midnight. Here's Thomas Rhett.

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0: Exacto. I never lie on WILQ. Does it count if you tell like a, you know, a little white lie? Is that still the same thing? Yeah, I think it probably is. And we're all guilty of it. So judge not unless you be judged, right? Time for me to skedaddle. I'm out of here. Eric's up next. The Up All Night show with him. And he has some great stories, some good tunes he's going to play for you. If you're working third shift or you can't sleep, keep it tuned right here. Eric will get you through. And then make sure you start your day off tomorrow with Carrie's Corner or Sean Carey. And Freddie Hammer will have news for you. And I'll catch up with you anytime. It'll be Friday when we talk again. How exciting is that? But I'll catch up with you tomorrow night anytime after 7.
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7: WILQ AccuWeather.
8: We'll have some patchy clouds around through the overnight hours. It'll be comfortable with lows reaching the mid and upper 50s. Later on our Friday, more sun than clouds. Quite warm in the afternoon, too, with the high jumping up to 88. Partly sunny, still very warm and humid Saturday with the high of 87. Sunday won't be as warm. It'll be mostly cloudy and still humid with a couple of showers and a thunderstorm, mainly in the afternoon, the high 75. A couple of morning showers, then mostly cloudy Monday, the high 82. AccuWeather anytime at WILQ.com. I'm meteorologist Jason Caterina.
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I know what you're going to love. It's Friday here in the Susquehanna Valley. Good evening. Eric Spencer here with you at the Up All Night Show at Country 105.1 WILQ. Are you ready for the weekend? I know I am. Coming up tonight, we'll have fish sauce, standing students and robot teachers in the news. Keep the show

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0: say so. Say so, Dan Shay, Country 105.1 WILQ. I don't know if I particularly need anybody, but I would like to have a true human teacher in my son's class. Dexter O says a Salamanca, New York school recently paused its plans to use AI robots in the classrooms. Parents raised data privacy concerns about the robot's role. Other parents are upset because the teaching robot is manufactured by a company that also provides and produces love robots and sex dolls. That'd be interesting to have a robot teacher in your classroom that has a microchip of a sex doll. Bow chicka wow wow. I mean, it'd be perfect if they're teaching sex ed, but apparently this is a guy, maybe kindergarten they're teaching, and that's a different kind of birds and the bees right there. Cut up. Lee Bryce, Caden Brown, Trisha Yearwood, and your AccuWeather forecast.
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5: WILQ AccuWeather.
6: We'll have some patchy clouds around through the overnight hours. It'll be comfortable with lows reaching the mid and upper 50s. Later on our Friday, more sun than clouds. Quite warm in the afternoon, too, with the high jumping up to 88. Partly sunny, still very warm and humid Saturday with the high of 87. Sunday won't be as warm. It'll be mostly cloudy and still humid with a couple of showers and a thunderstorm, mainly in the afternoon, the high 75. Couple of morning showers, then mostly cloudy Monday, the high 82. AccuWeather anytime at WILQ.com. I'm meteorologist Jason Caterina.

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Well, Jared Leto might be hard to love again. The new BBC documentary, Jared Leto, Hollywood's Dark Secret, features 10 women accusing the actor and musician of misconduct. These incidences occurred back when they were teenagers. Oh, my. It's Luke Bryan now. She's country, and she knows it. Right here. It's cute.

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The NASCAR Cup Series is off this weekend. They hit the track next Sunday, August 9th, out of Iowa for the Iowa Corn 350. Hear that race over on our sister station, the Twin Valleys Talk Radio Network. It's Josh Ross here.

0: Love and O's Baby Blues, Ashley Cook, Country 105.1 WILQ. Got a Q-tip for you. The Vineyard Car, Truck, and Bike Show is happening tomorrow at 99 Sherman Street in Muncie. It's all benefiting the Youth Activity Center operational cost. Registration is $15, and it's open from 10 a.m. till noon, with over 35 awards being given away at 3 o'clock. There'll also be music from DJ Stan Tharp and vendors as well. It's all organized by Cars for a Cause. Q cares about Susquehanna Valley and you.
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3: WILQ. We'll have some patchy clouds around through the overnight hours. It'll be comfortable with lows reaching the mid and upper 50s. Later on our Friday, more sun than clouds. Quite warm in the afternoon, too, with the high jumping up to 88. Partly sunny, still very warm and humid Saturday with the high of 87. Sunday won't be as warm. It'll be mostly cloudy and still humid with a couple of showers and a thunderstorm, mainly in the afternoon, the high 75. Couple of morning showers, then mostly cloudy Monday, the high 82. AccuWeather anytime at WILQ.com. I'm meteorologist Jason Caterina.
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We love it when the kids recite the Pledge of Allegiance. You can hear it this morning at 7 a.m. with Sean down at Carey's Corner. It's brought to you by National Sporting Companies in Jersey Shore, Williamsport, Allowan State College, here, Country 105.1 WILQ. Good evening again, TGIF. Eric Spencer here with you with the Up All Night Show. Hope your night's still going good. It's Lady A now, and they need you now.

0: George Strait, Give It Away, Country 105.1 WILQ. And coming up this afternoon with Sean Carey, he's going to be giving it away. That's a pair of tickets to see Dwight Yoakam at the Journey Bank Community Arts Center in downtown Williamsport. Yeah, Sean will be broadcasting live from the Loyal Sock Hotel on Route 87 near Montoursville to kick off the weekend. He'll be there broadcasting starting at 5. Make sure you grab a double smash burger while you're there and some fries for just $10, plus Busch and Busch Light Pounders for $2.75 each from 5 till 8 today. That's all going on today with the Summer of Fun here on the Q at the Loyal Sock Hotel with Sean Carey starting at 5 here at Country 105.1 WILQ. 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
10: WILQ AccuWeather.
11: We'll have some patchy clouds around through the overnight hours. It'll be comfortable with lows reaching the mid and upper 50s. Later on our Friday, more sun than clouds. Quite warm in the afternoon, too, with the high jumping up to 88. Partly sunny, still very warm and humid Saturday with the high of 87. Sunday won't be as warm. It'll be mostly cloudy and still humid with a couple of showers and a thunderstorm, mainly in the afternoon, the high 75. Couple of morning showers, then mostly cloudy Monday, the high 82. AccuWeather anytime at WILQ.com. I'm meteorologist Jason Caterina.

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And we now have better reception in the Muncie area at 105.5 FM. So tune in and give it a try from WILQ.

Variety Magazine says American Idol has been renewed for a 25th season. Auditions will begin on August 25th. Video auditions are allowed. However, contestants must be 15 years or older. I might try out for American Idol. Only if I can sing, though. It's Riley Green, you're cute.

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Josh Turner's looking for a hometown girl, and guess what? We found ours. That's Freddie Hammer. And coming up Sunday morning around 6:40, it's her weekly public affairs show called In Touch. 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
7: We'll have some patchy clouds around through the overnight hours. It'll be comfortable with lows reaching the mid and upper 50s. Later on our Friday, more sun than clouds. Quite warm in the afternoon, too, with the high jumping up to 88. Partly sunny, still very warm and humid Saturday with the high of 87. Sunday won't be as warm. It'll be mostly cloudy and still humid with a couple of showers and a thunderstorm, mainly in the afternoon, the high 75. A couple of morning showers, then mostly cloudy Monday, the high 82. AccuWeather anytime at WILQ.com. I'm meteorologist Jason Caterina.
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Phone Keys Wald and the Fairway Friday giveaway. Yeah, be listening with Mark Mack this afternoon for the Michelob Ultra White Deer Golf Tee Time for your chance to win. 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Good evening again, TGIF. Eric Spencer here with you with the Up All Night Show. Hope your night's still go good. This is where it ends. Bailey Zimmerman. This is where it ends.

0: You play Everything I Love, Morgan Wallen, Carrie Underwood, Blake Shelton. You become a baby.
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0: ain't a bad life when you know the weekend is just around the corner. Thomas Rhett with Jordan Davis, Country 105.1 WILQ. But before we can get the weekend started, it's that time of the night. Yes, ladies and gentlemen, boys and girls, let's grab our lab coats and safety goggles and head to the lab for tonight's stupid surveys and studies. A new survey by Fortune magazine reveals that 50% of people have cried due to workplace stress. I'm one of them. Are you? Other findings, 208 million instances of office hostility occurred in American workplaces every day. 61% of people have been thrown under the bus at work, and 40% of new hires have considered quitting within their first year. I know around here that some people have quit on their first day. Coming up, FGL, Tucker Wetmore, Trace Atkins, and your AccuWeather forecast.
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5: We'll have some patchy clouds around through the overnight hours. It'll be comfortable with lows reaching the mid and upper 50s. Later on our Friday, more sun than clouds. Quite warm in the afternoon, too, with the high jumping up to 88. Partly sunny, still very warm and humid Saturday with the high of 87. Sunday won't be as warm. It'll be mostly cloudy and still humid with a couple of showers and a thunderstorm, mainly in the afternoon, the high 75. Couple of morning showers, then mostly cloudy Monday, the high 82. AccuWeather anytime at WILQ.com. I'm meteorologist Jason Caterina.

Well, holy cow in this story. Joe Manosa, who plays firefighter Joe Cruz on Chicago Fire, is leaving. He's been on the show since the show's debut. It's Jacob Ackworth now here at the Q.

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Hanging out down at the Susquehanna with the Redneck Yacht Club. Craig Morgan, Country 105.1 WILQ. Got a Q-tip for you. An all-you-can-eat breakfast buffet is happening tomorrow from 8 a.m. till 10:30 a.m. at the Muncie Masonic Lodge, 299 at 28 Bummer Pond Road in Muncie. 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
5: WILQ AccuWeather.
6: We'll have some patchy clouds around through the overnight hours. It'll be comfortable with lows reaching the mid and upper 50s. Later on our Friday, more sun than clouds. Quite warm in the afternoon, too, with the high jumping up to 88. Partly sunny, still very warm and humid Saturday with the high of 87. Sunday won't be as warm. It'll be mostly cloudy and still humid with a couple of showers and a thunderstorm, mainly in the afternoon, the high 75. Couple of morning showers, then mostly cloudy Monday, the high 82. AccuWeather anytime at WILQ.com. I'm meteorologist Jason Caterina.
1: You're just in time for another hour of your country favorites starting now on Country 105.1.

looking good in that snapback and enjoying National Mutt Day. Yeah, today encourages us to embrace, save, and celebrate mixed dogs, and also National Avocado Day. Yeah, avocados are so versatile that they can be used from anything and everything, from appetizers to main dishes. Good morning, it's Country 105.1 WILQ. I'm Eric Spencer, and this is the Up All Night Show, TGIF. Keep this hour going now. It's Morgan Wallen. 20.

0: enough.
1: Can't get his boots off quick enough. John Party, Country 105.1 WILQ. And for these kids, they probably couldn't wait to get their boots off and to sit down. Northwest University recently announced that students will not be allowed to sit during college football games this fall. That includes pregame ceremonies, halftime performances, and blowouts. The university's new stadium has a student section called Wildcat Wall that will place 2,000 students directly over the end zone. Northwest will debut the new setup on October 2nd against Penn State. Ryan Field costs $850 million to build, and its capacity is only at 35,000, a very small stadium up there in Northwestern. Cut up Jason Aldean, Russell Dickerson, Garth Brooks, and your AccuWeather forecast.
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8: We'll have some patchy clouds around through the overnight hours. It'll be comfortable with lows reaching the mid and upper 50s. Later on our Friday, more sun than clouds. Quite warm in the afternoon, too, with the high jumping up to 88. Partly sunny, still very warm and humid Saturday with the high of 87. Sunday won't be as warm. It'll be mostly cloudy and still humid with a couple of showers and a thunderstorm, mainly in the afternoon, the high 75. Couple of morning showers, then mostly cloudy Monday, the high 82. AccuWeather anytime at WILQ.com. I'm meteorologist Jason Caterina.

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He plays the biggest songs right in the middle of the weekend. 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

Entertainment Now says Macaulay Culkin is denying plans for a new Home Alone movie. Yeah, remember yesterday we talked that he apparently met with Disney for a reboot. Now he's saying it's not happening. Who knows what to believe? Stella Leftley here at the Q.

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No matter where you're going today, make sure the traffic is A-OK. Coming up between 3 and 5 this afternoon, it's the Backyard Broadcasting Traffic Reports with Maverick Michaels. 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I've been doing

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0: He's holding it down, and so am I for another hour. That's Chase Matthew, Country 105.1 WILQ. Got one last Q-tip for you for the night. The Sonestown American Legion invites the community to a breakfast buffet on Sunday from 8 a.m. to 11 a.m. Then after the breakfast buffet, stick around for bingo that starts at 1 o'clock. The Sonestown American Legion is located at 1433 Champion Hill Road in Muncie Valley. Q cares about Susquehanna Valley and you.
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3: We'll have some patchy clouds around through the overnight hours. It'll be comfortable with lows reaching the mid and upper 50s. Later on our Friday, more sun than clouds. Quite warm in the afternoon, too, with the high jumping up to 88. Partly sunny, still very warm and humid Saturday with the high of 87. Sunday won't be as warm. It'll be mostly cloudy and still humid with a couple of showers and a thunderstorm, mainly in the afternoon, the high 75. A couple of morning showers, then mostly cloudy Monday, the high 82. AccuWeather anytime at WILQ.com. I'm meteorologist Jason Caterina.
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got Sean Carey in around 7:45 this morning as he's going to give you a chance to win with the Coast to Work Challenge here. Country 105.1 WILQ. Good morning again, TGIF. Eric Spencer here with you at the Up All Night Show, hanging out with you for one more hour. Hope your morning's still going good as we got Chris Young.

0: Seven, Suds in the Bucket, Country 105.1 WILQ. Well, it's not suds in these buckets, but rotting fish sauce. Yeah, workers at St. Mary's, Newfoundland have started removing approximately 250,000 gallons of rotting fish sauce abandoned in 110 tanks when the Atlantic Seafood Sauce Company shut down back in the early 2000s. After years of pushing the province to fund the cleanup, the government committed $1.4 million last year. Workers are slicing open the tanks and mixing the fermented sauce with peat moss before hauling it to a specialized landfill in Sunnyside. I feel like that's oxymoronic there, that they're taking garbage and this fish sauce waste to a place called Sunnyside, which is roughly 2 hours away, where the waste will be sealed like a Ziploc bag. The cleanup wraps up by October, though officials warn the smell will, quote-unquote, get considerably worse before improving. I'm not exactly sure what fish sauce is. All I can think about is from Jaws, that the chum that they threw in to attract the shark. So I'm wondering if fish sauce is like chum. Ill. Especially if it's been sitting around for years in the heat and the sun and the cold. That's got to smell absolutely disgusting. Poor Sunnyside that's going to get it now. Kona Megamaroni, Kenny Chesney, Cody Johnson, and your AccuWeather forecast.
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2: Parents, do you know that in Pennsylvania, juveniles under the age of 18 cannot directly obtain a medical marijuana card or purchase cannabis from a dispensary? Instead, a minor must have an approved parent, legal guardian, or designated caregiver manage the treatment and buy the medication. Minors do not receive a card. Instead, the state issues a patient authorization letter. The caregiver receives a physical medical marijuana card. To qualify, a juvenile must have an approved serious medical condition as listed on the Pennsylvania Department of Health website, be a Pennsylvania resident, and be certified by a participating doctor. Some other facts, medical marijuana can never be smoked. A juvenile cannot possess medical marijuana without the caregiver present. It is illegal to share medical marijuana even with someone who has a medical marijuana card.

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1: WILQ AccuWeather. We'll have some patchy clouds around through the overnight hours. It'll be comfortable with lows reaching the mid and upper 50s. Later on our Friday, more sun than clouds. Quite warm in the afternoon, too, with the high jumping up to 88. Partly sunny, still very warm and humid Saturday with the high of 87. Sunday won't be as warm. It'll be mostly cloudy and still humid with a couple of showers and a thunderstorm, mainly in the afternoon, the high 75. Couple of morning showers, then mostly cloudy Monday, the high 82. AccuWeather anytime at WILQ.com. I'm meteorologist Jason Caterina.

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1: There's a rumor going round and round and round. What you say we make it true?
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0: It's more of the songs you love. Country 105.1 WILQ.

Here's a beautiful thing. Michael J. Fox will be honored with the Bob Hope Humanitarian Award at the upcoming Emmy Awards. They're highlighting Fox's contributions to Parkinson's disease research and advocacy. Congratulations. It's Keith Urban here at the Q.

0: time zone am I on? What country am I in?
1: It doesn't matter. It's 5 o'clock somewhere.
0: It's always on 5 in Margaritaville, come to think of it.
1: Yeah, I heard that.
0: You've been there, haven't you?
1: Yes, sir.
0: I've seen your boat there.
1: I've been

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Coming up tomorrow night at 7 o'clock, it's Country Countdown USA with host Lon Helton. He'll be counting down the top 30 songs of country music. 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

0: He's a girl dad. Cole Swindell, Country 105.1 WILQ, his new one. Hey, look at the time. It's time for me to get up on out of here and make way for Sean down at Carrie's Corner. Don't worry, I'll be back here Sunday into Monday here at Country 105.1 WILQ. You. Yeah, you out there. Have a good morning, have a great day, and make sure you have an awesome weekend.
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5: We'll have some patchy clouds around through the overnight hours. It'll be comfortable with lows reaching the mid and upper 50s. Later on our Friday, more sun than clouds. Quite warm in the afternoon, too, with the high jumping up to 88. Partly sunny, still very warm and humid Saturday with the high of 87. Sunday won't be as warm. It'll be mostly cloudy and still humid with a couple of showers and a thunderstorm, mainly in the afternoon, the high 75. A couple of morning showers, then mostly cloudy Monday, the high 82. AccuWeather anytime at WILQ.com. I'm meteorologist Jason Caterina.
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5: Good morning. Here's your exclusive Susquehanna Valley farm forecast. The next 2 days will be quite warm and rather humid, but dry around the Susquehanna Valley with sun and some clouds today and more clouds and sun tomorrow. An approaching cold front will bring us more clouds along with a couple of showers and a thunderstorm later Sunday. The wet weather will persist through Monday and perhaps into Tuesday. The details of the forecast, sunshine and some clouds today and very warm this afternoon, the high 87, partly cloudy tonight, though 62. For tomorrow, some sun dimmed by high clouds, very warm and humid in the afternoon, high 87. Sunday, mostly cloudy and humid with a couple of showers and a thunderstorm, mainly in the afternoon, the high 81. Monday will be mostly cloudy and sticky with some showers and a thunderstorm, high 79. We'll see 10 to 12 hours of sunshine today, 5 to 7 hours of sunshine tomorrow, and little if any sunshine Sunday. Look for a moderate to heavy dew tonight and a light dew tomorrow night. The average relative humidity, 60% today, 75% tonight, 60% tomorrow, and 75% Sunday. Winds west to northwest at 5 to 10 miles per hour today, then light and variable winds tonight. Winds southeast to south at 6 to 12 miles per hour tomorrow. Southeast winds at 8 to 15 miles per hour later Sunday. Dry will be good today and tomorrow, then poor Sunday. There will be no rain through tomorrow, then look for 1 to 3 hours of rain later Sunday, with rainfall amounts averaging one-third of an inch. AccuWeather anytime at WILQ.com. I'm meteorologist Joe Lundberg.
6: Joe, thank you. 522. Pat yourself on the back because you made it to Friday. The only thing is now the sunrises are after 6 a.m. 6:02 we'll call it for this morning, and the sundown tonight at 8:25. Got a rather clear start this morning in 61 at the queue at Carey's Corner in Laney Wilson.

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4: WILQ. Good morning. Here's your exclusive Susquehanna Valley farm forecast. The next 2 days will be quite warm and rather humid, but dry around the Susquehanna Valley with sun and some clouds today and more clouds and sun tomorrow. An approaching cold front will bring us more clouds along with a couple of showers and a thunderstorm later Sunday. The wet weather will persist through Monday and perhaps into Tuesday. The details of the forecast: sunshine and some clouds today and very warm this afternoon, the high 87. Partly cloudy tonight, though 62. For tomorrow, some sun dimmed by high clouds, very warm and humid in the afternoon, high 87. Sunday, mostly cloudy and humid with a couple of showers and a thunderstorm, mainly in the afternoon, the high 81. Monday will be mostly cloudy and sticky with some showers and a thunderstorm, high 79. We'll see 10 to 12 hours of sunshine today, 5 to 7 hours of sunshine tomorrow, and little if any sunshine Sunday. Look for a moderate to heavy dew tonight and a light dew tomorrow night. The average relative humidity, 60% today, 75% tonight, 60% tomorrow, and 75% Sunday. Winds west to northwest at 5 to 10 miles per hour today, then light and variable winds tonight. Winds southeast to south at 6 to 12 miles per hour tomorrow. Southeast winds at 8 to 15 miles per hour later Sunday. Time will be good today and tomorrow, then poor Sunday. There will be no rain through tomorrow, then look for 1 to 3 hours of rain later Sunday, with rainfall amounts averaging 1/3 of an inch. AccuWeather anytime at WILQ.com. I'm meteorologist Joe Lundberg.
5: All right, Joe, thanks. At 5:43, we got a clear start this morning as we polish off July. And 61 at Carey's Corner, and the gal who's going to be at Penn State at the Bryce Jordan Center on Friday, September 11th, it's Ella Langley and Loving Life Again.

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11: Not only Friday, final day of July. I'm going to make the best of it today.
12: TGI, final day of July.
11: Yeah.
12: I don't know if it's going kind of fast, don't you think?
11: It sure did. It seems like it goes fast every year. Jason Fink and I were talking about it yesterday, and he's like, yeah, now we have sunrises after 6 a.m.
12: It's changing.
11: 6:02 this morning, so we haven't even officially made it to sunrise yet. Hopefully you get a chance to make it to the Loyal Sauk Hotel. I will be there tonight after 5, Route 87 near Montoursville. It's part of our summer fun dealio. We've got with Busch Light and E.H. 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All right, there's my dinner tonight.
12: Wow, that sounds good.
11: Yes. And we'll also get

0: what you're saying.
1: Noting. We're duly noted.
0: Yes.
1: Excellent. All right, a couple seconds away from 6, a feel-good Friday as we kick the doors down for the month of August and get you ready for that. And what do we have in the news?
0: Well, we did have a fatal motorcycle crash yesterday in Point Township, as well as America's 250th anniversary celebration being celebrated by North Shore Railroad with some special rides. We'll check that, plus WILQ Sports coming up after Fox News at Carrie's Corner.
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4: News. I'm Deborah Valentine. President Trump in a Truth Social post says a deal has been reached to fully disarm Hamas and other armed groups in Gaza. More from Fox's Grinnell Scott.
5: Provisions of the plan, he said, will result in a Palestinian government in control of Gaza with no harbor for terror groups. It would also, according to the plan, ensure security for Israel.
4: The statement called the deal a major step towards ending the war. At least 18 migrants have died trying to reach the Spanish enclave of Ceuta, where Spain deployed its military after thousands of people breached the border with Morocco and poured into the tiny Spanish territory. Spanish Prime Minister Pedro Sanchez is expected to join Interior Minister Fernando Grande Marlaska in a visit to Ceuta on Friday morning. In Pakistan, rescuers recovered four bodies of 10 hikers who went missing after an avalanche. 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
6: Good morning. It's 6:02 and 60 degrees. I'm Freddie Hammer with this WILQ News Update. A Sunbury man was killed in an early morning motorcycle crash Thursday in Point Township. Police say 31-year-old Jason Schaefer was traveling south on Route 147 near the Ridge Road exit when his Harley Davidson struck a guide rail and crashed. Schaefer died at the scene, but no other vehicles were involved. The roadway was closed for about 4.5 hours, and that crash remains under investigation. A Williamsport man is jailed on $150,000 bail following a shots-fired investigation. Police responded to the Highland Apartments on High Street shortly after 6 Wednesday evening. Investigators say 33-year-old Donta Wells fired a gun during an argument before leaving in a vehicle. Officers stopped that vehicle nearby and recovered a stolen firearm. No one was struck by any gunfire, although one person was treated for facial injuries. Wells faces multiple firearm and assault charges. State lawmakers studying Pennsylvania's data center boom say they were denied entry to an Amazon-linked facility in Luzerne County. The Center Square says the issue surfaced during a Center for Rural Pennsylvania hearing on Wednesday at Commonwealth University Bloomsburg. Testimony at the hearing focused on limited local tax revenue, state permitting transparency, and the burden large data center projects could place on rural communities, including in Columbia County and surrounding areas. And North Shore Railroad is offering two special passenger train rides as part of America's 250th anniversary celebration.

0: celebration. Hour-long trips will leave Montoursville August 22nd, traveling toward Muncie and across the Susquehanna River, with tickets costing $25. Additional rides will depart from Danville September 12th during the Heritage Festival, traveling toward Bloomsburg. 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And checking Sports Q, in Major League Baseball Draft League, it was Mahoning Valley Scrappers over the Williamsport Crosscutters 2-1. The Cutters will try to win that series tonight on Game 3 on the road in Mahoning Valley. That's a 7-17 first pitch.
1: W-I-L-Q, AccuWeather. Sunshine mixing with clouds at times today and quite warm this afternoon, high 87, and partly cloudy and mild tonight, low 62. Tomorrow, some sunshine through varying amounts of high cloudiness. It'll be quite warm and humid in the afternoon, the high 87. Sunday, mostly cloudy and sticky with a couple of showers and a thunderstorm around, especially in the afternoon, the high 81. Remaining mostly cloudy and muggy for Monday with a couple more showers and a thunderstorm, high 79. AccuWeather anytime at WILQ.com. I'm meteorologist Joe Lundberg.
2: 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And for the final time in July, we say, oh, baby, it's Friday.
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0: Country 105.1 WILQ. Feel Good Friday and Sean, quarter after six at Carrie's Corner today. A very warm day today. Back to feeling like summer. 87 today. Should have another 87 on the board tomorrow. Will tomorrow and Sunday both be awesome, or will one day be better than the other? We'll find out weather-wise in less than 15 with AccuWeather meteorologist Joe Lundberg as we finish out July and bring in the first weekend of August. Great to chat yesterday with Jason Fink, the president and CEO of the Williamsport Lycoming Chamber of Commerce. We have our latest backyard business spotlight up on the podcast channel at WILQ.com. So if you missed our conversation yesterday morning around 8:40, and if you've noticed, if you're traveling on portions of Route 15 north of Williamsport and heading up to the northern tier or heading down from the northern tier, you're noticing on Route 15 new signs, Interstate 99. We'll tell you why that is and why it is so important. Also, we made the big announcements yesterday. The Grand Marshal, who it's going to be for this year's Grand Slam Parade on August the 18th, and the legend who will be downtown at Williamsport welcomes the world on Friday night, August 28th. So get all that and so much more, local business and what it means for our community, our backyard business spotlight at WILQ.com and on your phone with the free Backyard Broadcasting app. Carrie Chronicles today for the final day of July, 212th day of the year. We got 153 to go till 2027. Today is National Avocado Day. It's also National Raspberry Cake Day and Shredded Wheat Day, because today shredded wheat was invented in 1893. 1980, the Eagles split up after Glenn Frey and Don Felder go at it on stage. Said it got to the point where, oh, hell will freeze over when we get back together. Well, hell froze over in 1994. They're still together and doing really well. And moving on, too, with Glenn Frey's son after Glenn's passing, which it's been crazy. It's been over 10 years now. 1995, Disney purchased ABC for $19 billion. 2006, 20 years ago today, change of power in Cuba. Fidel Castro handed over the reins to his brother Raul after Fidel became ill. 2009, in the movie The Hangover, Doug, Phil, Stu, and Alan, a.k.a. the Wolfpack, go to Vegas for Doug's bachelor party, The Hangover, one of the funniest movies ever. 2012, Michael Phelps broke the record for the most number of medals won at the Olympics. 2017, the Chicago Cubs awarded a World Series ring to Steve Bartman. Many blame Bartman for the Cubs blowing Game 6 of the 2003 National League Championship Series. He touched a foul ball that a left fielder jumped for, and the Cubs lost their lead in that game and eventually lost in the series to the Marlins. And it was 4 years ago today we lost a basketball legend, one of the greats, Bill Russell, passing away this day in 2022. Celebrity birthdays today. Dean Cain, Superman from Lois and Clark, The New Adventures of Superman, and Ripley's Believe It or Not. He is 60 today. J.K. Rowling, the creator of the Harry Potter books, is 61. Wesley Snipes from Major League, New Jack City, and White Men Can't Jump is 64. B.J. Novak from The Office is 47. And Zach Brown today turns 48. On this day, the final day of July. And that's your Carrie Chronicles at 6:18 at WILQ.
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4: I'm meteorologist Jason Caterina with your KFC weekend weather update. Saturday will be humid with a mix of clouds and some sunny breaks. The temperature will reach a high of 85 degrees. 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

0: in trouble already this morning. Travis Tritt, Country 105.1 WILQ, and we've got more Busch Light cues to calls today before 6 p.m., so when you hear one, number 9 on the toll-free will get registered for our Summer Fun Grand Prize Package, the Old Town Saranac Canoe from Halls Marine in Muncie, and a weekend cabin stay from the Riverside Campground. 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All the details on our Summer Fun page at WILQ.com. All right, Freddie will get us caught up with local headlines, plus the all-important weekend AccuWeather with meteorologist Joe Lundberg. Happy day today for Lily Fitzwater, her 8th in Muncie, plus Kennedy Rose Anderson in Danville, her 6th. Kennedy, happy birthday from Poppy. And a 44th anniversary today for the Marshalls. What were they thinking? Scott and Wanda Marshall of Linden. And many said it wouldn't last. Our buddy Mark Mack in the late afternoons from WILQ. Marky Mark, birthday boy tomorrow. Also, Aurora Cavanaugh, her 28th in Danville. And happy birthday to Kathleen Kelly, Williamsport native, now listening to the Q on the Backyard Broadcasting app in Kentucky. Sunday birthdays from Williamsport, we got Jack Schrader and Joe Neville turning 82. All right, they're all qualified except for Mark for the birthday anniversary prize pack. That'll be at 9 this morning. We fling the dart for all the goodies at WILQ.
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4: Morning. It's 6:31 and 60 degrees. I'm Freddie Hammer with this WILQ News Update. President Trump is rolling out a new initiative aimed at connecting military veterans with jobs in the trucking industry called Freedom Haulers. A former Snyder and Union County judicial law clerk is now in custody after being arrested on a bench warrant. 67-year-old Keith Edward Kendall was located Tuesday in York and returned to Union County Prison. The warrant was issued after he missed a required pretrial conference July 21st. Kendall faces 10 child sexual abuse material counts and one communications facility charge after illegal files were allegedly found on an external hard drive. A Williamsport woman faces felony charges after police say she stole nearly $6,000 from another woman's bank account. Investigators allege 23-year-old Madison White was trusted with the victim's debit card to buy needed items, but instead withdrew money for herself and sent large sums to an inmate at the Lycoming County Prison. White was arraigned on theft and access device fraud charges and released on $30,000 bail. Williamsport is seeking nearly $797,000 in state funding for the second phase of its West 3rd Street Improvement Project. According to the Sun-Gazette, the work would continue streetscape upgrades from Hepburn Street West towards Center Street, including new curbs, sidewalks, ADA-accessible crossings, lighting, trees, paving, and stormwater improvements. City Council approved submitting the Multimodal Transportation Fund grant application through the Commonwealth Financing Authority. And the Lewisburg Sidewalk Chalk Festival takes over downtown Market Street today from 11 a.m. to 6 p.m. The free events open to all ages and skill levels, turning the street into a colorful public art gallery. Participants should bring their own washable chalk and can register in person at 4th and Market. The festival is non-competitive and will feature artist Beth O'Connell. And checking Sports Q, Major League Baseball yesterday, White Sox over the Yankees 2-1 in 11 innings. Braves beat Nationals 5-4. Mets over the Marlins 4-2. Reds beat the Pirates 3-2. Red Sox over the A's 5-4. And Dodgers beat the Mariners 6-2. In Major League Baseball tonight, Phillies play the Orioles 7.05 p.m. on MLB.TV.
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6: Good morning. Here's your exclusive Susquehanna Valley farm forecast. The next 2 days will be quite warm and rather humid, but dry around the Susquehanna Valley with sun and some clouds today and more clouds and sun tomorrow. An approaching cold front will bring us more clouds along with a couple of showers and a thunderstorm later Sunday. The wet weather will persist through Monday and perhaps into Tuesday. The details of the forecast, sunshine and some clouds today and very warm this afternoon, the high 87, partly cloudy tonight, though 62. For tomorrow, some sun dimmed by high clouds, very warm and humid in the afternoon, high 87. Sunday, mostly cloudy and humid with a couple of showers and a thunderstorm, mainly in the afternoon, the high 81. Monday will be mostly cloudy and sticky with some showers and a thunderstorm, high 79. We'll see 10 to 12 hours of sunshine today, 5 to 7 hours of sunshine tomorrow, and little if any sunshine Sunday. Look for a moderate to heavy dew tonight and a light dew tomorrow night. The average relative humidity, 60% today, 75% tonight, 60% tomorrow, and 75% Sunday. Winds west to northwest at 5 to 10 miles per hour today, then light and variable winds tonight. Winds southeast to south at 6 to 12 miles per hour tomorrow. Southeast winds at 8 to 15 miles per hour later Sunday. Time will be good today and tomorrow, then poor Sunday. There will be no rain through tomorrow, then look for 1 to 3 hours of rain later Sunday, with rainfall amounts averaging 1/3 of an inch. AccuWeather anytime at WILQ.com. I'm meteorologist Joe Lundberg.
0: Live at 6:35 and mainly clear as we get our Friday rolling in 62 at Carey's Corner.

Riley Green and his little ode to Toby. Country 105.1 WILQ. Carrie's Corner and Sean 643. It sounds like the Brady Bunch are taking over AccuWeather again.

0: deedly doodly. We got a sunshine day today around Central PA. Going to feel like summer for sure. 87 this afternoon. We got an 87 on the board again tomorrow. Looks like tomorrow's going to be the better of the 2 days for the weekend, and a good shot for some showers and heavy thunderstorms, a possibility on Sunday. And those downpours could reduce visibility and cause pounding on streets and highways. And we'll be in the 70s for a day on Monday, and then pretty good on Tuesday. 61 here in the clear this morning at WILQ. 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
5: I'm meteorologist Jason Catarina with your KFC weekend weather update. Saturday will be humid with a mix of clouds and some sunny breaks. The temperature will reach a high of 85 degrees. 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

0: 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Always appreciate you starting your day with us as we get out of July and into August. Carrie's Corner and Sean. And a big thank you to Stephanie Grace. An absolute joy and delight to meet her yesterday. She was in studio for a quick convo with Ted Bennett. Also, loved her story about how she met Taylor Swift at the age of 9. Got her inspired to get into the country music deal. So check out the interview and also the song that she performed in studio yesterday. We had that video on our Facebook this morning. WILQ-FM. Give us the like and the thumbs up. We're always on the lookout for new Facebook friends, and be on the lookout for Stephanie Grace today. She'll be on the free stage at the Troy Fair, and then tomorrow night she'll be at the Loyal Sock Hotel after 7. Loyal Sock Hotel, Route 87 near Montoursville. So I'll be there tonight at the Loyal Sock Hotel after 5 to kick off your weekend, and then live entertainment with Stephanie Grace tomorrow night. Now, while we're there tonight after 5, grab some dinner, a double smash burger and fries, just $10, and Bush Light Pounders, $2.75 each from 5 until 8. That special goes on today with WILQ, our friends at Bush Light and E.H. Kleckner Incorporated. We'll also have our box set up. You can put your name in there to win a pair of tickets for Dwight Yoakam and his show at the Journey Bank Community Arts Center in September with no purchase necessary. And also, we'll pull out a bonus name for the Summer Fun Grand Prize package that will be given out on August the 10th for that canoe from Halls Marine and the weekend cabin stay from the Riverside Campground. So we'll do that as a qualification bonus later on today. Loyal Sock Hotel, crank up your weekend with WILQ. Happy birthday today, final day of July for Kennedy Rose Anderson, her 6th birthday today from Danville. Happy birthday from Poppy. Lily Fitzwater of Muncie is 8 today. 44th wedding anniversary for the Marshalls, for Scott and Wanda Marshall of Linden. Birthdays for tomorrow, our buddy Mark Mack in the late afternoon with WILQ. He's got one going on tomorrow. Plus, Aurora Cavanaugh, 28 from Hughesville. Jesse Roats, 43rd birthday for Jesse in Montoursville. And Kathleen Kelly from Williamsport. A Williamsport native, now listening to the Q in Kentucky. And a few more Williamsport birthdays this weekend for Sunday. Joan Neville, 82, and Jack Schrader as well. They're now qualified, except for Mark, for the birthday anniversary prize pack. A couple hours from now, we'll fling the dart and find out who gets the goodies. The freshly baked cake from Sam's Club, as well as the Pepsi, the Utz, and a box of frosted Kellogg's cherry Pop-Tarts from Kellanova in Muncie. Freddie will fling that thing in a few. But of course, first things first, we get caught up with the headlines locally from her. Also, Fox News, an encore Pledge of Allegiance. And hang in there. By the way, I just mentioned a second ago about that Summer Fun prize package. The qualification on air is with the Bush Light Cue to Call. We may throw that in before 8 a.m. So be at the ready and take one step closer to get in the fishbowl for that drawing on 8:10 at 10 a.m. with WILQ.
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2: Good morning, exactly 7 a.m. at Country 105.1 WILQ. 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
4: I pledge allegiance to the flag of the United States of America and to the republic for which it stands, one nation under God, indivisible, with liberty and justice for all.
5: Fox News, I'm Chris DeMeo. President Trump says Hamas and other armed groups in Gaza will disarm as part of a deal brokered by his Board of Peace.
6: Provisions of the plan, he said, will result in a Palestinian government in control of Gaza with no harbor for terror groups. It would also, according to the plan, ensure security for Israel.
5: Fox's Gernal Scott. The father of a school teacher learns his fate.
7: This is the first parent in Georgia and only the third in the country to be convicted for a mass school shooting committed by their child. And in this case, the dad gifted his then 14-year-old son an AR-15 rifle used to kill 4 people.
5: Fox's Madison Scarpino. Prosecutors say 55-year-old Colin Gray failed to address his son's deteriorating mental health or remove his access to guns. He was sentenced to 15 years. 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
8: Morning. It's 7:02 and 61 degrees. I'm Freddie Hammer with this WILQ news update. A Sunbury man was killed in an early morning motorcycle crash Thursday in Point Township. Police say 31-year-old Jason Schaefer was traveling south on Route 147 near the Ridge Road exit when his Harley-Davidson struck a guide rail and crashed. He died at the scene. No other vehicles were involved, but the roadway was closed for about 4.5 hours. The crash remains under investigation. A Williamsport man is jailed on $150,000 bail following a shots-fired investigation. Police responded to the Highland Apartments on High Street shortly after 6 Wednesday evening. Investigators say 33-year-old Donta Wells fired a gun during an argument before leaving in a vehicle. Officers stopped the vehicle nearby and recovered a stolen firearm. No one was struck by gunfire, although one person was treated for facial injuries. Wells faces multiple firearms and assault charges. State lawmakers studying Pennsylvania's data center boom say they were denied entry to an Amazon-linked facility in Luzerne County. The Center Square reports the issue surfaced during a Center for Rural Pennsylvania hearing on Wednesday at Commonwealth University Bloomsburg. Testimony at the hearing focused on limited local tax revenue, state permitting transparency, and the burden large data center projects could place on rural communities, including Columbia County and surrounding areas. And North Shore Railroad is offering 2 special passenger train rides as part of America's 250th anniversary celebration. Hour-long trips will leave Montoursville August 22nd, traveling toward Muncie and across the Susquehanna River, with tickets costing $25. Additional rides will depart in Danville on September 12th during the Heritage Festival, traveling toward Bloomsburg. Both events offer departures at 10, noon, 2, and 4. Tickets are available at NorthShoreWarehouse.com. And checking Sports Cube. Little League Baseball State Tournament continues today. Hollidaysburg is 1-1 in the tournament and will face Newtown Edgemont or Back Mountain in an elimination game today at 4 p.m. Do we know that the teams they're going to be playing?
2: I'll look into that.
8: Okay, there you go. Okay. The winner of that game actually scheduled to play again on Saturday before they go for the final up to Connecticut there. As well as NASCAR, no race this weekend. They'll head to Iowa next weekend, Sunday, August 9th at 2:30 for pre-race coverage on the Twin Valleys Talk Radio Network.
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10: Sunshine mixing with clouds.

0: times today and quite warm this afternoon, high 87, and partly cloudy and mild tonight, low 62. Tomorrow, some sunshine through varying amounts of high cloudiness. It'll be quite warm and humid in the afternoon, the high 87. Sunday, mostly cloudy and sticky with a couple of showers and a thunderstorm around, especially in the afternoon, the high 81. Remaining mostly cloudy and muggy for Monday with a couple more showers and a thunderstorm, high 79. AccuWeather anytime at WILQ.com. I'm meteorologist Joe Lundberg.
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0: 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Hey, friend, how are you? 7:13 in our getaway AccuWeather into the first weekend of August. We got a very warm one. Same for tomorrow, around 87. Looks like tomorrow could be the better of the 2 days for the weekend. We'll get the full breakdown of what we could be getting on Sunday as well. From AccuWeather meteorologist Joe Lundberg, he'll be up in about 20 minutes, and hopefully you'll be up in a little over half an hour from now to take the challenge, the Coast to Work Challenge. It'll be your final shot to get in our end-of-the-month drawing, which will be at 9 this morning for $400 off your next set of tires from Coast, and see if you can join the Coast winners list like Rob Cochran of McEwensville did last month. And of course, keep your ears peeled for the cue to call, the Busch Light cue to call for our Summer Fun Grand Prize package. That'll be on the 10th at 10 a.m. for the Old Town Saranac Canoe from Halls Marine Muncie and the weekend cabin stay from the Riverside Campground in Montgomery. So we got on-air qualifying going on through 6 p.m. today for the Busch Light cue to call, and all next week as well. That'll be the final full week of qualifying leading up to the drawing on the 10th at 10 a.m. And all of our qualifiers will also get 15 packs of Busch Light from E.H. Kleckner Incorporated and WILQ. Checking Sports Q this morning. On the road, Williamsport Cross Cutters with a tough one. Mahoning Valley defeating the Cutters by a score of 2-1. Cutters starter Evan Grimes allowed just one hit in a 7-inning start, but the bullpen was unable to preserve the lead. Cutters losing 2-1. Grimes, great totals, struck out 9 over 7, did not allow a hit until his final pitch of the 6th inning. Williamsport's lone run in the loss came on a sac fly by Loyal Sock native Nick Barone. That would score Owen Prince from 3rd in the 6th inning. But the Cutters have a chance to take the series tonight. Game 3 in that set of 3 games with Mahoning Valley tonight in Eastwood. First pitch will be at 7:17. Cutters will be back in town for a 2-game set. That'll be tomorrow and then on Sunday afternoon against Trenton. And they'll have a day off on Monday and then a 3-game home series with West Virginia on Tuesday, Wednesday, and Thursday. And you can get your tickets. So we've got a Cutters link on our homepage at WILQ.com. Major League action from last night. The White Sox over the Yankees in 11. 2-1, Mets 4, Marlins 2. The Reds nipped the Buccos 3-2. Phillies with the night off last night. It was a travel day from them going from Miami up to Baltimore. Phillies will start a series at Camden with the Orioles tonight, 7:05 on NBC Sports Philadelphia. Marlins and Mets will continue their weekend series tonight. Also, you got the Pirates and Reds at 6:10. Yankees in Wrigley, so they go from taking on the White Sox for 4 games, and now they'll be in Wrigley for the weekend. White Sox and Cubbies, and that'll be this afternoon at 2:20. No NASCAR race this weekend. NASCAR stars on vacay before they go to Iowa next week for the Iowa Corn 350. And that'll be a Sunday, August 9th, 2:30 start time for coverage on the Twin Valleys Talk Network and the green flag at 3:30 on 101.7 and WILQ HD3. You're up to date. That's Sports Q at 7:16. Those are just some of the games people are playing.
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0: Country 105.1 WILQ. You'll find lots of bluebirds, blackbirds, redbirds, I bet, flying around the White Deer Golf Complex in Montgomery. You and your friends can be there to enjoy a round of golf on us. It is a free golf Friday at WILQ. So we got a few more Fridays here over the next 2-3 weeks in summer for your chance to win that. And also a case of Michelob Ultra Slim Cans from E.H. Kleckner Incorporated, proud distributors of Michelob Ultra and Anheuser-Busch products in the Susquehanna Valley. And your shot to win that hit the links package this afternoon after 2 with Mark Mack, and he'll be announcing the Michelob Ultra White Deer Golf Tee Time. So when you get that tee time, get on the phone, give him a jingle. Number 9 will walk away a winner and then be able to hit him long and straight at the White Deer Golf Complex. Check out more details on our links page for the Fairway Friday giveaway at WILQ.com. All right, so I'm not going to give away the AccuWeather info now. We'll leave that up to meteorologist Joe Lundberg. He's got the full rundown how August will be doing around the valley as we get out of the first weekend into early next week. We have any more rain on tap? We'll find out from Joe. Also on tap, 20 minutes out, your chance to be our final qualifier of the month for the Coast to Work Challenge, $400 off your next set of tires prize, and that'll be at 9 this morning. So we'll see how you do in about 20 minutes. All right, let's do the birthdays and an anniversary in the mix, too. For the Marshalls, Scott and Wanda Marshall of Linden, 44th wedding anniversary today. All right, whoop it up, you crazy kids. Wanda got the day off work today. Yay! Kennedy Rose Anderson from Poppy. It's Kennedy's 6th birthday today in Danville. Lily Fitzwater, 8 in Muncie. Tomorrow, oh hey, speaking of Mark Mack, it's Marky Mark's birthday tomorrow. Double M, have a great one, man. Aurora Cavanaugh of Hughesville, her 28th tomorrow, plus Jesse Roats, 43 in Mentorsville, and Kathleen Kelly, a Williamsport native, now cranking up the queue on her phone in Kentucky on the free Backyard Broadcasting app. And a few more Williamsport birthdays for tomorrow, Joe Neville, 82, and Jack Schrader as well. They're now in for the birthday anniversary prize pack, hour and a half out from flinging the darts. Not only will have the Coast 400 drawing at 9, we'll also draw for the freshly baked cake from Sam's Club, as well as the Pepsi, the Utz, and a box of Kellogg's Frosted Cherry Pop-Tarts in our birthday anniversary prize pack, which was won last Friday by Chrissy Kennedy of South Williamsport.
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7: Morning. It's 7:31 and 61 degrees. I'm Freddie Hammer with this WILQ News Update. The American Red Cross is sounding the alarm on a nationwide blood shortage. It's declared its second ever national blood supply crisis. A former Snyder and Union County judicial law clerk is now in custody after being arrested on a bench warrant. 67-year-old Keith Edward Kendall was located Tuesday in York and returned to Union County Prison. The warrant was issued after he missed a required pretrial conference July 21st. He faces 10 child sexual abuse material counts and one communications facility charge after illegal files were allegedly found on an external hard drive. A Williamsport woman faces felony charges after police say she stole nearly $6,000 from another woman's bank account. Investigators allege 23-year-old Madison White was trusted with the victim's debit card to buy needed items, but instead withdrew money for herself and sent large sums to an inmate at the Lycoming County Prison. White was arraigned on theft and access device fraud charges and released on $30,000 bail. Williamsport is seeking nearly $797,000 in state funding for the second phase of its West 3rd Street Improvement Project. According to the Sun-Gazette, the work would continue streetscape upgrades from Hepburn Street West towards Center Street, including new curbs, sidewalks, ADA-accessible crossings, lighting, trees, paving, and stormwater improvements. City Council approved submitting the Multimodal Transportation Fund grant application through the Commonwealth Financing Authority. And the Lewisburg Sidewalk Chalk Festival takes over downtown Market Street today from 11 a.m. to 6 p.m. The free events open to all ages and skill levels, turning the street into a colorful public art gallery. Participants should bring their own washable chalk and can register in person at 4th and Market. The festival's non-competitive and will feature artist Beth O'Connell. The rain date is August 1st, in case it rains this afternoon. And checking Sports Q. In Major League Baseball Draft League yesterday, Mahoning Valley Scrappers over the Williamsport Cross Cutters 2-1. The Cutters will try to win the series tonight. They're 1-1. It'll be game 3 tonight on the road in Mahoning Valley with a 7:17 first pitch.
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9: Good morning. Here's your exclusive Susquehanna Valley farm forecast. The next 2 days will be quite warm and rather humid, but dry around the Susquehanna Valley with sun and some clouds today and more clouds and sun tomorrow. An approaching cold front will bring us more clouds along with a couple of showers and a thunderstorm later Sunday. The wet weather will persist through Monday and perhaps into Tuesday. The details of the forecast, sunshine and some clouds today and very warm this afternoon, the high 87. Partly cloudy tonight, though 62. For tomorrow, some sun dimmed by high clouds, very warm and humid in the afternoon, high 87. Sunday, mostly cloudy and humid with a couple of showers and a thunderstorm, mainly in the afternoon, the high 81. Monday will be mostly cloudy and sticky with some showers and a thunderstorm, high 79. We'll see 10 to 12 hours of sunshine today, 5 to 7 hours of sunshine tomorrow, and little if any sunshine Sunday. Look for a moderate to heavy dew tonight and a light dew tomorrow night. The average relative humidity, 60% today, 75% tonight, 60% tomorrow, and 75% Sunday. Winds west to northwest at 5 to 10 miles per hour today, then light and variable winds tonight. Winds southeast to south at 6 to 12 miles per hour tomorrow. Southeast winds at 8 to 15 miles per hour later Sunday. Drying will be good today and tomorrow, then poor Sunday. There will be no rain through tomorrow, then look for 1 to 3 hours of rain later Sunday, with rainfall amounts averaging 1/3 of an inch. AccuWeather anytime at WILQ.com. I'm meteorologist Joe Lundberg.
0: Pretty good as you're heading out the door. 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
0: All right, Trish, on the 10th at 10 a.m., you got a shot to win the Old Town Saranac Canoe from Halls Marine Muncie, family-owned and operated, providing you with the latest best marine products to make your outdoor living more enjoyable. 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We're going to be live after 5, kicking off the weekend at the Loyal Sauk Hotel, Route 87 near Montoursville. And you'll have a chance also to win some Dwight Yoakam concert tickets for his show at the Journey Bank Community Arts Center in September. Register for that with no purchase necessary. Also, I'm going to draw a second name tonight for that Summer Fun grand prize package for the canoe and for the weekend cabin stay for the Riverside Campground. So we'll draw two names tonight. Either qualify for the Summer Fun prize pack or get those concert tickets tonight. So come over and join us. It's going to be a great summer night tonight. Loyal Sauk Hotel. Can't wait to try the food. Double smash burger and fries, $10 tonight from 5 until 8. And Busch Light Pounders, $2.75 each. So the specials run 5 to 8. Our broadcast from 5 until 7. Be out on the deck at the Loyal Sauk Hotel tonight. Route 87 near Montoursville. Going to feel like summer today. 87 will be the high, mix of sun and clouds. So we're going to be dry today and tomorrow. Next shot for some showers or heavy thunderstorms could happen late afternoon Sunday into the evening with Brian Hill. So Brian will keep you in the loop if any watches or alerts pop up as we roll out of the first weekend of August. And some of those storms on Sunday could have downpours, reducing your visibility and causing ponding on streets and highways. 70s early next week, and we could have a threat for some showers and thunderstorms, actually not only Sunday, but Monday and Tuesday as well. Pretty good start to our morning here. We'll call it partly to mostly sunny, 63 at WILQ. One more shot to register for our Coast 400 at 9 a.m., our end-of-the-month drawing a little over an hour from now. So right back after the break with another round of the Coast to Work Challenge. I'll talk to you on the toll-free next with WILQ.
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4: 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So if you win all of that now, you could win again a little over an hour from now. We got our drawing at 9 this morning, our end-of-the-month drawing for $400 off your next set of tires from Coast. All right, let's go. 570-322-6011 and 1-800-377-1051. Good morning, WILQ. Happy Friday. You are the leadoff hitter in the Coast to Work Challenge on Zach Brown's 48th birthday. So let's play another round of Who's Older, the Zach Brown edition. So tell me, who's older, Zach Brown or Chris Stapleton? Chris Stapleton or Zach Brown? Who's older?
5: Zach Brown.
4: No, it's actually Chris Stapleton. They are both 48, but Chris Stapleton turned 48 first. WILQ, you are next up in the Coast to Work Challenge on Zach Brown's 48th birthday. Who's older, Zach Brown or Eric Church? Eric Church or Zach Brown? Who's older? Going once, going twice, and you're gone. And I'll talk to you next month. WILQ, you are next up in the Coast to Work Challenge on Zach Brown's 48th birthday. Tell me, who's older, Zach Brown or Eric Church? Eric Church or Zach Brown? Who's older?
6: Zach Brown.
4: No, Eric Church. Eric Church is 49 and Zach Brown is 48. All right, one more. WILQ, you're next up in the Coast to Work Challenge on Zach Brown's 48th birthday. Who's older, Zach Brown or Jason Aldean? Jason Aldean or Zach Brown? Who's older?
7: Jason Aldean.
4: Correct. Jason Aldean is 49. Zach Brown, 48. How about Zach Brown or Lee Bryce? Lee Bryce or Zach Brown? Who's older?
7: Zach Brown.
4: Correct. Zach Brown is 48, and Lee Bryce is 47. For the win, Zach Brown or Josh Turner? Josh Turner or Zach Brown? Who's older?
7: Zach Brown.
4: No, it's Josh Turner. They are both 48, but Josh Turner turned 48 first. All right. We'll get back to the drawing board Monday with more Coast. Happy birthday, Zach Brown. That guy.

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So if you're in that neck of the woods in Lycoming County, and if the queue's a little scratchy with your signal, just hit two taps on your tuner up to 105.5, and you're good to go for WILQ. All right, all good for the weather today. Definitely feeling like summer. We got the summer vibes in 87, same for tomorrow. And a shot for some showers and thunderstorms developing by the end of the afternoon on Sunday. And 63 here at WILQ. Here in the studio yesterday afternoon, it was so wonderful to get a chance to meet Stephanie Grace. And she will be at the Troy Fair this morning at 11 a.m., part of Dairy Day at the Troy Fair. 11 this morning for Stephanie in the pavilion in the Lower Meadow. That's a free show. And then Stephanie tomorrow night will be at the Loyal Sock Hotel, Route 87 near Montoursville. And check out Stephanie's conversation with Ted Bennett. We got that posted on our Facebook page, including a sampling of one of her great songs. And we got a link to her Facebook as well on our Facebook post, so we can keep tabs on how she is doing, and we appreciate her husband's service in the military. All right, serving you, of course, with all the updates. So we are in the loop is Freddie Hammer. So we'll have those headlines soon. She'll also have our Hollywood headlines and the Showbiz Buzz. Way to go to

0: Pugh. He's got his big day tomorrow to kick off a brand new month. Aurora Cavanaugh, 28 in Hughesville. Jesse Roats, 43 in Mentoursville. And Williamsport native Kathleen Kelly cranking up the queue now in Kentucky. She got a birthday tomorrow. And we got a few others here from Williamsport for Sunday. Jack Schrader and Joe Neville will turn 82. All right, we'll fling that dart an hour away and find out who gets the goodies just in time for the weekend with WILQ.
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2: Fox News, I'm CJ Papa. A major push for peace by disarming Hamas in Gaza.
3: The president says Gaza's Board of Peace was able to secure an agreement for Hamas to disarm. And if this comes into fruition, it would be a huge milestone in the 20-point plan the president unveiled in October. The president's saying this agreement is a critical step towards Gaza finally being governed by a new Palestinian government that will work closely with the Board of Peace to help the Palestinian people.
2: Fox's Madeline Rivera reporting. A cabinet meeting on the schedule for the commander-in-chief.
4: For the first time, his top aides will gather at Camp David, the presidential retreat in the Maryland mountains.
2: Fox's Jared Halpern at the White House. At least 18 migrants died trying to reach the Spanish territory on its northern coast. Thousands breached the frontier with Morocco that's just across the Strait of Gibraltar. 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
5: Good morning. It's 8:04 and 66 degrees. I'm Freddie Hammer with this WILQ news update. A Sunbury man was killed in an early morning motorcycle crash Thursday in Point Township. Police say 31-year-old Jason Schaefer was traveling south on Route 147 near the Ridge Road exit when his Harley Davidson struck a guide rail and crashed. Schaefer died at the scene. No other vehicles were involved and that roadway was closed for about 4.5 hours, with the crash remaining under investigation. A Williamsport man is jailed on $150,000 bail following a shots-fired investigation. Police responded to the Highland Apartments on High Street shortly after 6 Wednesday evening. Investigators say 33-year-old Donta Wells fired a gun during an argument before leaving in a vehicle. Officers stopped that vehicle nearby and recovered the stolen firearm. No one was struck by gunfire, although one person was treated for facial injuries. Wells faces multiple firearm and assault charges. And state lawmakers studying Pennsylvania's data center boom say they were denied entry to an Amazon-linked facility in Luzerne County. The Center Square says the issue surfaced during a Center for Rural Pennsylvania hearing on Wednesday at Commonwealth University in Bloomsburg. Testimony at the hearing focused on limited local tax revenue, state permitting transparency, and the burden

0: Large data center projects could place on rural communities, including Columbia County and surrounding areas. And North Shore Railroad is offering two special passenger train rides as part of America's 250th anniversary celebration. Hour-long trips will leave Montoursville August 22nd, traveling toward Muncie and across the Susquehanna River, with tickets costing $25. Additional rides will depart Danville September 12th during the Heritage Festival, traveling toward Bloomsburg. 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And checking Sports Q, Major League Baseball, White Sox over the Yankees 2-1 in 11 innings, Braves beat the Nationals 5-4, Mets over the Marlins 4-2, Reds beat the Pirates 3-2, Red Sox over the A's 5-4, Dodgers beat the Mariners 6-2. Major League Baseball tonight, Phillies play the Orioles at 7:05 on MLB.TV.
1: WILQ, AccuWeather.
2: Sunshine mixing with clouds at times today and quite warm this afternoon, high 87. And partly cloudy and mild tonight, though 62. Tomorrow, some sunshine through varying amounts of high cloudiness. It'll be quite warm and humid in the afternoon, the high 87. Sunday, mostly cloudy and sticky with a couple of showers and a thunderstorm around, especially in the afternoon, the high 81. Remaining mostly cloudy and muggy for Monday with a couple more showers and a thunderstorm, high 79. AccuWeather anytime at WILQ.com. I'm meteorologist Joe Lundberg.
3: 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Good morning to you. 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

0: All your country favorites since 1972. 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Quarter after 8, 8:15. We got a warm, toasty summer day this afternoon. And 87. Looks like we'll have another 87 tomorrow. So little to no rain for a few days. But then Sunday it could change by the end of the afternoon with some heavy thunderstorms in a few locations. And those downpours could reduce visibility and cause ponding on streets and highways. Sunday's high, a little cooler compared to today and tomorrow. Near 80. Maybe 80 on Monday, but the humidity will hang around. And then a chance for a few more showers, too, on both Monday and Tuesday. Now 65 here at WILQ. You up for a little bingo tomorrow? Montgomery Volunteer Fire Company and the Legion Post 251, they're going to be set up at the Hughesville Volunteer Fire Company Social Hall on South Railroad Street in Hughesville. That'll be a purse and gun bingo tomorrow. Purses, pistols, shotguns, rifles, and memberships, too, for National Archery. That is tomorrow, and the doors will open at 11, and then the bingo hits big time at 1 p.m. There'll also be cash bar, food sales, and so much more. Only 200 tickets will be sold, and they will be available at the door tomorrow starting at 11 a.m. until they are sold out at the Hughesville Volunteer Fire Company Social Hall in Hughesville and being put on by the Montgomery Volunteer Fire Company and the Legion Post 251. If your nonprofit group or organization has a big event on the way, maybe you're going to be planning something after Labor Day, something that'll be kicking off fall, that'll be up here before we know it. Let us know what you got going on. Email all your info at least 2 weeks in advance to news@backyardbroadcasting.com. 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At the Q, we care about the Susquehanna Valley and you.
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0: 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Getting excited for that show. We will have your tickets to win, so hold tight for that, for your shot to get into the show in the weeks ahead with Country 105.1. Yesterday here on the show, it was great to get our monthly conversation in with Jason Fink, the president and CEO of the Williamsport Lycoming Chamber of Commerce, tackling quite a few topics. Earlier this week was the River Valley Regional YMCA Eastern Lycoming Expansion groundbreaking, looking to expand the Muncie facility. Hard to believe it's been there for 18 years, and it's going to be phenomenal and even better once that project is complete. So we'll talk about how that has an effect on the area. And also, if you're noticing on stretches of Route 15 and portions of Lycoming County, going up to Tioga County and going south now, Route 15, known as Interstate 99. We'll let you know how important that is to our region. And also, we unveiled the Grand Marshal for this year's Williamsport Grand Slam Parade on August the 18th, and also the legend that'll be downtown at Williamsport Welcomes the World on August 28th. Got all that for you in the Backyard Business Spotlight. 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Happy birthday today to Mary Mutchler of Williamsport. Mary, 86 today. Mackenzie Markle, 24 in Elamsport. Lily Fitzwater, 8 in Muncie. And from Poppy, a happy birthday to Kennedy Rose Anderson, 6 in Danville. Anniversary today. What was he thinking? Scott Marshall. Yeah, he upgraded. Scott and Wanda, the Marshalls in Linden, 44th anniversary today. Our buddy, our late afternoon guy, Mark Mack, got a birthday going on tomorrow. Also, Jesse Roats, 43 in Montoursville. Aurora Cavanaugh, 28 in Hughesville. And Williamsport native Kathleen Kelly now cranking up the queue in Kentucky. Happy birthday, Kathleen. And a couple more Williamsport birthdays for Sunday. Joan Neville, 82, and Jack Schrader. They're now qualified for our birthday anniversary prize pack drawing. We'll fling the dart in a half an hour and see where it lands at WILQ.
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1: Morning. It's 8:31 and 66 degrees. I'm Freddie Hammer with this WILQ News Update. A former Snyder and Union County judicial law clerk is now in custody after being arrested on a bench warrant. 67-year-old Keith Edward Kendall was located Tuesday in York and returned to Union County Prison. The warrant was issued after he missed a required pretrial conference July 21st. Kendall faces 10 child sexual abuse material counts and one communications facility charge after illegal files were allegedly found on an external hard drive. A Williamsport woman faces felony charges after police say she stole nearly $6,000 from another woman's bank account. Investigators allege 23-year-old Madison White was trusted with the victim's debit card to buy needed items, but instead withdrew money for herself and sent large sums to an inmate at the Lycoming County Prison. White was arraigned on theft and access device fraud charges and released on $30,000 bail. Williamsport is seeking nearly $797,000 in state funding for the second phase of its West 3rd Street Improvement Project. According to the Sun-Gazette, the work would continue streetscape upgrades from Hepburn Street West towards Center Street, including new curbs, ADA-accessible crossings, trees, and stormwater improvements, and more. City Council approved submitting the Multimodal Transportation Fund grant application through the Commonwealth Financing Authority. And the Lewisburg Sidewalk Chalk Festival takes over downtown Market Street today from 11 a.m. to 6 p.m. The free events open to all ages and skill levels, turning the street into a colorful public art gallery. Participants should bring their own washable chalk and can register in person at 4th and Market. The festival is non-competitive and will feature artist Beth O'Connell. And checking Sports Q. Major League Baseball yesterday, White Sox over the Yankees 2-1 in 11 innings. Braves beat Nationals 5-4. Mets over the Marlins 4-2. Reds beat the Pirates 3-2. Red Sox beat the A's 5-4. Dodgers over the Mariners 6-2. Major League Baseball tonight, Phillies play the Orioles 7:05 on MLB.TV.
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2: Good morning. Here's your exclusive Susquehanna Valley farm forecast. The next 2 days will be quite warm and rather humid, but dry around the Susquehanna Valley with sun and some clouds today and more clouds and sun tomorrow. An approaching cold front will bring us more clouds along with a couple of showers and a thunderstorm later Sunday. The wet weather will persist through Monday and perhaps into Tuesday. The details of the forecast, sunshine and some clouds today and very warm this afternoon, the high 87, partly cloudy tonight, though 62. For tomorrow, some sun dimmed by high clouds, very warm and humid in the afternoon, high 87. Sunday, mostly cloudy and humid with a couple of showers and a thunderstorm, mainly in the afternoon, the high 81. Monday will be mostly cloudy and sticky with some showers and a thunderstorm, high 79. We'll see 10 to 12 hours of sunshine today, 5 to 7 hours of sunshine tomorrow, and little, if any, sunshine Sunday. Look for a moderate to heavy dew tonight and a light dew tomorrow night. The average relative humidity, 60% today, 75% tonight, 60% tomorrow, and 75% Sunday. Winds west to northwest at 5 to 10 miles per hour today, then light and variable winds tonight. Winds southeast to south at 6 to 12 miles per hour tomorrow. Southeast winds at 8 to 15 miles per hour later Sunday. Drying will be good today and tomorrow, then poor Sunday. There will be no rain through tomorrow, then look for 1 to 3 hours of rain later Sunday, with rainfall amounts averaging 1/3 of an inch. AccuWeather anytime at WILQ.com. I'm meteorologist Joe Lundberg.
3: Out the door this morning, 8:34. Beautiful. We've got 67 here at Carey's Corner. Freddie back in less than 10 with the Showbiz Buzz.

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0: Kojo, Cody Johnson, Country 105.1 WILQ. Sean and Freddie, Carrie's Corner at 8:41. Sun and clouds today. Great summer day today. Very warm, 87. 87 for tomorrow. Chance for some heavy thunderstorms that could boil up on Sunday to finish the weekend. 67 here at WILQ. You've seen those Aura rings on the market that kind of work like smartwatches?
1: Yeah, my girlfriend wears one.
0: Okay, your girlfriend wears one. My older brother-in-law and his wife, they have a pair of those. And they, you know, they measure your stress by body signals and your heart rate and your temperature, that kind of thing. Well, they've accumulated all their data and they created this study. The most stressful day of the year. What do you think the most stressful day of the year would be? What month and what day?
1: Christmas Day, December 24th, the day before Christmas.
0: Yeah, I get that. That's for sure. I bet it could be in the top five. But May 16th. May 6th, in the middle of May.
1: Really?
0: Yeah, yeah. On that day, the average person logged over 184 stressful minutes. That's over 3 hours of stress.
1: I wonder what happened on May 16th.
0: Yeah, the second most stressful day of the year, July 4th. And maybe people are just worried they're going to blow their fingers off shooting off fireworks.
1: I think it's everybody's heart rate's elevated because of the fireworks. Measuring that.
0: And third most stressful day of the year, according to Aura, the smart ring company, March 21st. I kind of wonder if maybe we had something to do that around here.
1: because of our first cookout of spring.
0: Right, it's usually or sometimes it lands on March 21st.
1: Okay.
0: I don't know if any of our colleagues have those Aura rings or not. I know I don't.
1: No, I'd like to get one, but I wear my Apple Watch, so that sort of does the same thing.
0: I'm not a watch guy, so if I'd have a choice from one or the other, it'd be one of those Aura rings.
1: That's cool.
0: Yeah. Not that it's on my Christmas and July list, it's not, so we'll muddle through.
1: Okay.
0: But 3 hours of stress, that just sounds too much. Ugh. Lose the stress. Cortisol, you're not wanted here.
1: That's right, go away.
0: All right, go away. Not you. Don't you go away. Okay. Keep listening.
1: Yes, they stay.
0: All right. Showbiz buzz.
1: Marvel's Wonder Man has been canceled by Disney Plus despite receiving a season 2 renewal in March. Reports say a writer's room for the new season never opened, though characters from the series could still appear in future Marvel Cinematic Universe projects. John Legend, the musician, will portray civil rights icon Harry Belafonte and director Bill Condon's upcoming music drama called The Road Home. The film explores the political fallout surrounding Paul Simon's landmark 1986 album called Graceland, that you might know, recorded in apartheid-era South Africa amid a global cultural boycott. So filmmakers have full access to Simon's and the music catalog, so that's all going to be original songs. No release date has yet been announced.
0: John Legend is such a talented guy.
1: Amazing guy.
0: On a couple seasons of The Voice.
1: And he's effortless.
0: Yeah, that is the key.
1: You can't imagine him playing like that.
0: Several years ago, he appeared at Bucknell University in Lewisburg, did a Q&A, and then he would play stuff on the fly on the piano.
1: That's really amazing.
0: Yeah.
1: Yeah, good guy.
0: Awesome.
1: See what he can do with that.
0: Sure.
1: AMC has signed a 5-year, $500 million co-exclusive licensing agreement with Netflix, bringing the entire Walking Dead franchise to both platforms starting in 2027, covering the original series and all 6 spinoffs. Netflix has held the U.S. streaming rights since 2011. Individual license start dates will vary by territory. And Netflix is being sued for at least $105 million after an unencrypted master copy of an unreleased Nicolas Cage film was stolen from its Los Angeles office. Writer-producer Simon Ephraim filed the lawsuit Thursday in California, claiming Netflix compromised the sale of the movie called Fortitude, a World War II spy thriller. Paramount Plus has ordered a 6-episode sequel series to the 1995 cult classic Clueless, with Alicia Silverstone reprising her iconic role as Cher. The project was originally developed at Peacock before moving to Paramount Plus in 2026. It's set to begin production in 2027. And I always say things are bad about the Kardashians, but I gotta say something nice about Kim, because she's agreed to not collect the 6-figure debt that a man owes her for losing a lawsuit he brought against her after he claimed the judgment would ruin him. So Kim did good that time, she said. You're off the hook.
0: She'll be just fine. All good.
1: She'll take care of it.
0: Yeah.
1: That's your Showbiz Buzz. I'm Freddie Hammer at WILQ on Carrie's Corner.
0: Hey, we'll take care of it in about 15 minutes. We'll have our drawings for the birthday anniversary prize pack. We'll also get our Coast winner for the month of July from all of our winners from the Coast to Work Challenge. And we'll preview this weekend's In Touch. And, of course, more of your country favorites, too. The Friday edition, final one here for the month of July of Carrie's Corner at WILQ.
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0: 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And yesterday morning, it's great to have Jason Finken, the president and CEO of the Williamsport-Lycoming Chamber of Commerce, for our monthly conversation in the Backyard Business Spotlight. And we had a chance to talk about Route 15. Actually, yesterday, as soon as we finished the spotlight, Jason was heading up to the Welcome Center for the Interstate 99 dedication.
1: Oh, nice.
0: That took place yesterday. So, yeah, 60-mile-plus stretch of Route 15 going out of Lycoming and into Tioga Counties. You'll now see it as Interstate 99.
1: The bags were still over the signs when I went over there last weekend.
0: Yeah.
1: Now it's a fish.
0: Yesterday morning.
1: Yep.
0: They took them off. Bags are gone. I noticed, too, as you're driving past Reach Road going into Williamsport, right there on the right, you know, the ramp that gets you onto 15 North.
1: Yeah.
0: Brand new green highway sign there with I-99.
1: Nice.
0: Yeah. You'll notice a lot of them around, and we'll learn the reason why. A lot of people will say, well, it's always going to be Route 15 to me.
1: Well, sure. I mean, that's how it is.
0: But there's a very important reason why it's I-99 and how it's going to benefit us in the valley. So we break that down in the spotlight. And also, earlier this week was the dedication groundbreaking ceremony for the expansion project of the Eastern Lycoming building for the River Valley Regional YMCA. And we discussed the positive impact the Y has on us. And also, we let the proverbial cat out of the bag who the Grand Marshal is going to be for the Grand Slam Parade on August the 18th. And also, the baseball legend who will be downtown at Williamsport welcomes the world, which is 4 weeks from tonight on Friday, August the 28th.
1: Nice round number.
0: Yes. So we got all that, although the guy wasn't round during his baseball career. He was fast. He's as fast as a cat out in the outfield. So find out who that is. Backyard Business Spotlight, we've got that in the podcast channel. Got a link at WILQ.com. 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
1: Backyard
0: Podcasting. Also on the podcast channel, we have previous episodes of In Touch. You have a chance, Freddie, to talk to some of the folks at Geisinger for summer safety health tips, which is great. And you got a brand new one here Sunday morning after 6:30?
1: I do. Adam Brennan, the CEO and artistic director of the Great Lakes Wind Symphony. They've actually just moved their headquarters, really, where they're going to be playing, to the Scottish Rite in Williamsport. And so there's a show coming up during the Little League World Series, and it's going to be called For the Love of the Game.
0: Wonderful.
1: So that'll be a good show with Adam Brennan.
0: Okay. So we'll have that for you Sunday morning, then we'll archive that in the podcast channel next week as well.
1: Yep.
0: Okay. All right. So let's get to our birthdays. Oh, an anniversary, too, here for today. We're on the final day of July. Scott and Wanda Marshall, the Marshalls of Linden's, their 44th. Aww. Yeah, their 44th anniversary today. Way to go, Scotty boy. All right. Wanda got the day off work today. Ah, what kind of shenanigans are they going to get into today? And they got all weekend to figure it out as they head toward year number 45 of marital bliss. Lily Fitzwater of Muncie is 8 today. Mackenzie Markle of Williamsport, 24. Mary Mutchler, 86 in Williamsport. And from Poppy, a happy birthday to Kennedy Rose Anderson of Danville. She's 6 today. Hey, Mark Max has got a birthday tomorrow.
1: That's right. Happy birthday, Mark
0: Max. Yeah, he's going to celebrate by going to Government Mule on a Sunday night.
1: Perfect.
0: Got quite a few around here going to the show. Lonnie out in sales, out by the bullpen, our digital graphics expert. I know he's going to be going with Mark on Sunday night.
1: Great.
0: And, of course, our longtime late afternoon driver, Keith Kitchen. I remember before Keith retired a month and a half ago.
1: He had his ticket,
0: so.
1: I can see this.
0: Super K going to be cruising up. He's going to leave his brand new, fresh, humble abode in Lewisburg and trek up 15 for Government Mule on Sunday night. So lots of folks looking forward to that. So happy birthday to Mark, and call him up this afternoon. Wish him a happy birthday. Aurora Cavanaugh, 28 in Hughesville, plus Jesse Roats tomorrow, 43 in Montoursville, and a happy birthday to Williamsport native Kathleen Kelly, now cranking up the queue in Kentucky. Sunday birthdays, got a couple here from Williamsport, Jack Schrader, and Joe Neville turns 82 on Sunday. All right, so you got the other ones from earlier in the week, right before 9 a.m. So before we get our Coast 400 winner for the month of July, I'll draw that. You will draw now for the birthday anniversary prize pack. We got that freshly baked cake from Sam's Club, as well as a fresh bag of Utz quality snacks, Pepsi products, and also got a box of frosted Kellogg's cherry Pop-Tarts from Kellanova in Muncie, making them and baking them fresh in the valley, those Pop-Tarts and Nutri-Grain bars every day. Okay.
1: All right.
0: End of July dart.
1: That's perfect.
0: Okay. Perfect. It's the only time we don't use it now. Got to wait till next year. Okay. So wait no more. Okay.
1: All right.
0: And, and it's stuck on who?
1: Look at that. It's 2-for-1. Josh and Jake Steppy of Cokin Station. They're twins. Can you get them another box of Pop-Tarts? They turned 22 on Thursday.
0: Okay. Or another bag of Utz, maybe?
1: Yeah, maybe. Maybe.
0: We can definitely throw in an extra bag of Utz. We'll
1: so
0: do that.
1: Happy birthday to Josh
0: fight
1: and Jake.
0: Over the Utz. No, I want the Ripples. No, I want the Honey Barbecue.
1: They're in the Army Reserve. I'm sure they won't argue.
0: No. Thank you for your service, guys. Really appreciate that. They'll work off the chips.
1: Yeah, no doubt.
0: And the cake.
1: Give them each a bag. It's fine.
0: That's right. It's all good. We got more. Keith will bring more. We promise. All right. So last month it was Rob Cochran of McEwensville. He was our June Coast to Work Challenge winner. I have all the July winners from our general knowledge true or false trivia from 7:45. I've got them all fanned out. Mm-hmm. My eyes are closed. My head is tilted to the side.
1: You are tilting.
0: To my right. I got the entries to the left.

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6: Nancy Pelosi, President Trump's cabinet set to meet today at Camp David as he announces a historic agreement with Hamas to disarm and Israel to withdraw its forces from Gaza.
7: In a Truth Social post, President Trump called the work of his Board of Peace a monumental step toward a lasting peace. Provisions of the plan, he said, will result in a Palestinian government in control of Gaza with no harbor for terror groups. It would also, according to the plan, ensure security for Israel.
6: That's Fox's Grinnell Scott. Still no official reaction from Israel as for that cabinet meeting at Camp David.
8: White House Press Secretary Caroline Levitt says the site will be a lot of fun and something different for the cabinet to experience. President Trump last visited Camp David last month to celebrate Father's Day weekend with his family.
6: Fox's Jared Halpern, America's listening to Fox News.
9: It's 9:03 and 69 degrees. I'm Freddie Hammer with this WILQ news update. A Sunbury man was killed in an early morning motorcycle crash Thursday in Point Township. Police say 31-year-old Jason Schaefer was traveling south on Route 147 near the Ridge Road exit when his Harley Davidson struck a guide rail and crashed. Schaefer died at the scene. No other vehicles were involved, but the roadway was closed for about 4.5 hours. That crash remains under investigation. A Williamsport man is jailed on $150,000 bail following a shots-fired investigation. Police responded to the Highland Apartments on High Street shortly after 6 Wednesday evening. Investigators say 33-year-old Donta Wells fired a gun during an argument before leaving in a vehicle. Officers stopped the vehicle nearby and recovered a stolen firearm. No one was struck by gunfire, but one person was treated for facial injuries. Wells faces multiple firearm and assault charges. State lawmakers studying Pennsylvania's data center boom say they were denied entry to an Amazon-linked facility in Luzerne County. The Center Square reports the issue surfaced during a Center for Rural Pennsylvania hearing Wednesday at Commonwealth University Bloomsburg. Testimony at the hearing focused on limited local tax revenue, state permitting transparency, and the burden large data center projects could place on rural communities, including Columbia County and surrounding areas. And North Shore Railroad is offering 2 special passenger train rides as part of America's 250th anniversary celebration. Hour-long trips will leave Montoursville August 22nd, traveling toward Muncie and across the Susquehanna River, with tickets costing $25. Additional rides will depart from Danville September 12th during the Heritage Festival, traveling toward Bloomsburg. Both events offer departures at 10, noon, 2, and 4. Tickets are available at NorthShoreWarehouse.com. And checking sports queue. Little League Baseball State Tournament will continue today after their win this week against Milton. Holidaysburg now 1-1 in the tournament will face Back Mountain in an elimination game today at 4 p.m. The winner of that game then scheduled to play Eastside Saturday at 11 a.m. in Pittston. For NASCAR, no race this weekend, but they'll head to Iowa for the Iowa Corn 350 powered by ethanol coming up Sunday, August 9th. You can hear that here on the WILQ's HD3 or our sister.

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1: WILQ, AccuWeather.
2: Sunshine mixing with clouds at times today and quite warm this afternoon, high 87, and partly cloudy and mild tonight, low 62. Tomorrow, some sunshine through varying amounts of high cloudiness. It'll be quite warm and humid in the afternoon, high 87. Sunday, mostly cloudy and sticky with a couple of showers and a thunderstorm around, especially in the afternoon, the high 81, remaining mostly cloudy and muggy for Monday with a couple more showers and a thunderstorm, high 79. AccuWeather anytime at WILQ.com. I'm meteorologist Joe Lundberg.
3: Morning. Happy Friday, 9:06. Happy it's sunny, too, and 68 here at Carey's Corner. And say it along with me. Oh, baby, it's Friday!
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0: Country 105.1 WILQ. No NASCAR this weekend. The Racing Boys will be on vacay. And then the anticipation and the hype will be cranked up a couple of notches for the Race to the Chase. And then the playoffs will be starting soon. The next race will be a week from Sunday, August the 9th, from Iowa Speedway. The Iowa Corn 350 powered by ethanol. 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
5: Sunshine mixed with some clouds at times today and very warm this afternoon, high 87. Partly cloudy tonight, low 62. Some sun dimmed by variable high cloudiness tomorrow. Very warm and humid in the afternoon, the high 87. For Sunday, mostly cloudy and humid with a couple of showers and a thunderstorm, mainly during the afternoon hours, high 81. For Monday, mostly cloudy and humid with a couple of showers and a thunderstorm around Monday's high 79. AccuWeather anytime at WILQ.com. I'm meteorologist Joe Lundberg.

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0: Country 105.1 WILQ on a free golf Friday. Check-in after 2 as Mark Mack will be announcing the Michelob Ultra White Deer Golf Tee Time. And when he does, at that time, number 9 on the toll-free gets a round of golf. That'll be for you and 3 of your buddies at White Deer Golf Complex Montgomery, the home of 36 holes of championship golf. And all that swinging will make you thirsty, so we got a case of crisp, refreshing Michelob Ultra Slim Cans from E.H. 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So hang in there for your chance to win that later today. Got to be 21 plus to play, drink, and win. 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Teddy B has a couple of days off. He'll be back on Tuesday, so Barbara Evans will be steering the midday country favorites for you, and you can let her know what you want to hear for the all-request lunch hour after 11 a.m. for your shot at lunch for two from Subway, racing passes for the Clinton County Speedway, and ride tickets too for Knoebels and Elysburg, all part of the all-request lunch hour with WILQ. Hope to see you this afternoon as we kick off the weekend at the Loyal Sock Hotel near Montoursville off of Route 87. I'll be there after 5 p.m. and enjoy your weekend with Country 105.1.
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0: Sunshine mixed with some clouds at times today and very warm this afternoon, high 87. Partly cloudy tonight, low 62. Some sun dimmed by variable high cloudiness tomorrow. Very warm and humid in the afternoon, the high 87. For Sunday, mostly cloudy and humid with a couple of showers and a thunderstorm, mainly during the afternoon hours, high 81. For Monday, mostly cloudy and humid with a couple of showers and a thunderstorm around Monday's high 79. AccuWeather anytime at WILQ.com. I'm meteorologist Joe Lundberg.
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0: 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Best thing since Backroads, baby. 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We thank Hall's Marine at 60 Logan Drive in Muncie for providing us with the canoe. 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We have the weather forecast for today and the weekend coming right up.
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12: Parents, do you know that in Pennsylvania, juveniles under the age of 18 cannot directly obtain a medical marijuana card or purchase cannabis from a dispensary? Instead, a minor must have an approved parent, legal guardian, or designated caregiver manage the treatment and buy the medication. Minors do not receive a card. Instead, the state issues a patient authorization letter. The caregiver receives a physical medical marijuana card. To qualify, a juvenile must have an approved serious medical condition as listed on the Pennsylvania Department of Health website, be a Pennsylvania resident, and be certified by a participating doctor. Some other facts: medical marijuana can never be smoked. A juvenile cannot possess medical marijuana without the caregiver present. It is illegal to share medical marijuana even with someone who has a medical marijuana card.

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1: WILQ AccuWeather.
2: Sunshine mixed with some clouds at times today and very warm this afternoon, high 87. Partly cloudy tonight, low 62. Some sun dimmed by variable high cloudiness tomorrow. Very warm and humid in the afternoon, the high 87. For Sunday, mostly cloudy and humid with a couple of showers and a thunderstorm, mainly during the afternoon hours, high 81. For Monday, mostly cloudy and humid with a couple of showers and a thunderstorm around Monday's high 79. AccuWeather anytime at WILQ.com. I'm meteorologist Joe Lundberg.
3: 1021 in the Susquehanna Valley, 77 sunny degrees.

John Michael Montgomery with the classic I Can Love You Like That. 1028. How much would your grandma's secret cookbook sell for if you sold it at auction? Maybe $30,000? We'll talk about who's did in a few minutes on WILQ.

0: concert guest right here in the Susquehanna Valley is Scotty McCreary with Five More Minutes. Country 105.1 WILQ, Barbara Evans in for Ted Bennett today. So Colonel Sanders' mystery recipe planner has sold for $30,000 at a Kentucky auction. This was a leather-bound book from 1964, and it belonged to the original Colonel Sanders. And it sold for $30,000. It had a handwritten list of exactly 11 ingredients, the same number linked to KFC's legendary secret recipe. Yeah, I know my recipe books won't ever sell for that much. You know what my recipe books are? All the takeout menus for all the restaurants that will deliver to my home. Maybe tomorrow is a thing that I should consider for food by going to the Muncie Lodge. Maybe you should consider it. They're having an all-you-can-eat breakfast buffet tomorrow from 8 until 10:30 with pancakes, French toast, bacon, and all the works. Admission is just $15, $13 for seniors, veterans, and first responders, $10 for the kids 6 to 12, and those little whippersnackers, 5 and under, get in for free. Enjoy it while you it lasts, kids, because things get expensive after that. Muncie Lodge 299 is at Brummer Pond Road in Muncie. WILQ cares about the Susquehanna Valley and you.
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0: saddle. We're sending that to Northumberland today. 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We are taking requests today for the Subway Subs All Request Lunch Hour. Subway Subs for two and some tickets for rides at Knoebels all up for grabs. We're having some problems with the computer monitor in the studio this morning, so I haven't been responding to requests for songs yet, but we'll be getting to that. Hang in there. I have to kick the computer a little bit. Sean Carey's going to be at the Loyal Sock Hotel near Route 87 in Montour, on Route 87 near Montoursville this afternoon. Starting at 5 o'clock, it's summer fun at the Loyal Sock Hotel. While we're there, you can register to win tickets to see Dwight Yoakam at the Journey Bank Community Arts Center. No purchase necessary. Grab a double smash burger and fries for just $10 while you're there, plus Bush and Bush Light Pounders, $2.75, and those are from 5 until 8. All going on at the Loyal Sock Hotel this afternoon, starting at 5 with WILQ.
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0: Sunshine mixed with some clouds at times today and very warm this afternoon, high 87. Partly cloudy tonight, low 62. Some sun dimmed by variable high cloudiness tomorrow. Very warm and humid in the afternoon, the high 87. For Sunday, mostly cloudy and humid with a couple of showers and a thunderstorm, mainly during the afternoon hours, high 81. For Monday, mostly cloudy and humid with a couple of showers and a thunderstorm around, Monday's high 79. AccuWeather anytime at WILQ.com. I'm meteorologist Joe Lundberg.
1: 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Another hour begins now on Country 105.1.

I knew it. I knew you. 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

0: 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I can't believe this. They're telling us Halloween shopping season starts tomorrow. What is this? It's the unofficial start of the Halloween shopping season. Stores are rolling out Halloween decor and candy early. Retailers want more time to sell the seasonal merchandise and get candy in our bellies. Many shoppers say they want summer back, and that's how I feel about it, too. But on the other hand, I wouldn't mind a handful of candy corn. Yes, I'm one of the few people who does like candy corn. Good morning. It is 17 after 11. We'll find out the forecast for the Susquehanna Valley in a little bit. The Subway Sub All Request Lunch Hour is coming up at 12 noon. Not only Subway Subs for two, but we also have ride tickets for Knoebels. Our Facebook post seems to be working right now, so you can contact us via Facebook. You can also call us, old school, 322-6011 or 800-377-1051. Dial carefully.
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6: Sunshine and some clouds today. Very warm this afternoon, the high of 87. Partly cloudy tonight as the low dips down to 62. Some sun through variable high cloudiness on Saturday. It'll be very warm and humid, the high back up to 87. Mostly cloudy, humid, a couple of heavy thunderstorms Sunday afternoon. Not as warm, but the high down to 81. Mostly cloudy, humid, couple of showers and a thunderstorm Monday, the high 79. AccuWeather anytime at WILQ.com. I'm meteorologist Jason Caterina.
0: We're up to 80 degrees. It's sunny and it's Friday.

0: I swear every time I hear Kenny Chesney, I feel like I'm on a beach with an umbrella drink.
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Chesney, living in fast forward. Yeah, he does have a lot of beach songs, fun songs. That's how he rolls. Here's Hudson Westbrook and Paint You Pretty from Country 105.1 WIP.

0: sounds of Lainey Wilson helping out with that one. 26 before 12, news and information coming up at 12 o'clock. Before we kick off the Subway Subs all-request lunch hour, including Subway Subs for two, and also ride tickets to Knoebels, because that's just how we roll. Liberty Fest is coming to Plunkett's Creek Township tomorrow from 4 till 6 at the Recreation Center on Dunwoody Road. Everybody's invited, whether you've been there before or not. There's a great afternoon of food and family-friendly games and all other kinds of things, including a chili or baked goods cook-off. So that's pretty cool. So check it all out at our event calendar, WILQ.com. And remember, WILQ cares about the Susquehanna Valley and you.
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0: Country 105.1 WILQ with Billy Currington, Do I Make You Wanna? It's 15 before 12. At 12, we will have Fox News to keep you informed as to what's going on all over the world and in our nation. Freddie Hammer in with WILQ Local News. We'll have AccuWeather details, and we'll get into the Subway Subs all-request lunch hour with requests that have come in through our limping Facebook page. We had some problems this morning on our end receiving anything that went in. We also have some phone calls, requests through email. That'll all be coming up in the noon hour with chances for one person, whether we play your request or not. We put them all into a hat, and we pick someone for our Subway Subs for two. And this week, we also have ride tickets to Knoebels. Sounds like a deal.
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1: CJ Papa, President Trump meets his cabinet shortly at Camp David, but is the U.S. military running out of weapons?
2: The Center for Strategic and International Studies is posting a concern about the depletion of U.S. armaments since the start of the war in Iran. The center is saying that some key weapons, such as Patriot missiles, interceptors, are at less than half the supply, the stockpile that they were before the war. Pentagon spokesman pushing back on that concern.
1: Fox's Steve Harrigan in Tel Aviv. President Trump says there's a deal to end the fighting between Israel and Hamas in Gaza. Hamas says it will give up its heavy equipment, but Israel must commit to stop the killing and violations and withdraw from Gaza. The Michigan primary is Tuesday. Democrat Senate candidate Abdullah El Sayed campaigns today with Minnesota Congresswoman Ilhan Omar in Dearborn. 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
3: Partly cloudy tonight with a low down to 62. Your exclusive AccuWeather forecast is coming up. I'm Freddie Hammer with this WILQ News Update. No one was injured when a water truck crashed into a construction-blocking vehicle Thursday morning in Woodward Township. The collision happened about 7:40 a.m. at Route 220 and Quinnishockney Road. The truck's front end was heavily damaged. Blocking vehicles are used to protect road crews from passing traffic. Firefighters and state police responded, and traffic was reduced to one lane until the truck was removed. A Williamsport man is jailed on $150,000 bail following a shots-fired investigation. Police responded to the Highland Apartments on High Street shortly after 6 Wednesday evening. Investigators say 33-year-old Donta Wells fired a gun during an argument before leaving in a vehicle. Officers stopped the vehicle nearby and recovered a stolen firearm. No one was struck by gunfire, though one person was treated for facial injuries. Wells faces multiple firearm and assault charges. The East Lycoming branch of the River Valley YMCA has broken ground on a $2.2 million expansion. The 8,800-square-foot project will add 2 child care classrooms, expanded wellness space, a commercial kitchen, and additional community areas. YMCA officials say the work will help serve more than 3,500 members and meet growing demand from families. Construction is expected to be completed in January. Penn State Athletics has named the Giant Company its official grocery partner under a deal running through 2032. Giant will also become the first cornerstone partner of the renovated Beaver Stadium with a sponsor entrance, signage, and game day promotions. Select

0: Phillies versus the Orioles at 7:05, Marlins versus the Mets at 7:10, Nationals versus the Braves at 7:15 p.m., and Red Sox play the Dodgers at 10:10 p.m. on ESPN Unlimited. No NASCAR race this weekend. They head to Iowa for the Iowa Corn 350 powered by ethanol next Sunday, August 9th. Weather's next. I'm Freddie Hammer with this WILQ News Update.
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2: Sunshine and some clouds today. Very warm this afternoon, the high of 87. Partly cloudy tonight as the low dips down to 62. Some sun through variable high cloudiness on Saturday. It'll be very warm and humid, the high back up to 87. Mostly cloudy, humid, a couple of heavy thunderstorms Sunday afternoon. Not as warm, with the high down to 81. Mostly cloudy, humid, couple of showers and a thunderstorm Monday, the high 79. AccuWeather anytime at WILQ.com. I'm meteorologist Jason Caterina.
3: 12:03 in the Susquehanna Valley. It is 81 degrees, sunny skies. It's the Subway Subs All Request Lunch Hour. Today we have tickets to Knoebels and Subway Subs for two. 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

Fallon on Country 105.1 WILQ. It's the All Request Lunch Hour. Olivia Roan wanted some Morgan Wallen, so there you go. Now, we've got an anniversary celebration. It is Bree Reynolds and her husband's 5th anniversary today, and this is the first song they danced to. Here's Cody Johnson, On My Way to You, Country 105.1 WILQ. Congratulations.

0: request a song for lunch hour. Somebody Like You by Keith Urban.
1: Good song. You want to say who you are, where you're calling from, or anything else?
0: Yes, ma'am. Scott Hanner of Du Bois Town.

0: Chicken Fried, Country 105.1 WILQ. Allison Masser wanted to hear that. Happy Friday to you too, Allison. Friday's going to be a lot of fun this afternoon at the Loyal Sock Hotel, Route 87, north of Montoursville. It's a way to kick off the weekend with Sean Carey checking in on WILQ from 5 until, I don't know how long he'll be there, until he's ready to go home. During the broadcast, you can register to win tickets to see Dwight Yoakam at the Journey Bank Community Arts Center. No purchase necessary. That is worth the drive right there. 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
3: WILQ AccuWeather.
4: Sunshine and some clouds today. Very warm this afternoon. The high of 87. Partly cloudy tonight as the low dips down to 62. Some sun through variable high cloudiness on Saturday. It'll be very warm and humid, the high back up to 87. Mostly cloudy, humid, a couple of heavy thunderstorms Sunday afternoon. Not as warm with the high down to 81. Mostly cloudy, humid, couple of showers and a thunderstorm Monday, the high 79. AccuWeather anytime at WILQ.com. I'm meteorologist Jason Caterina.
0: 1226 in the Susquehanna Valley, sunny skies, 83 degrees.
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play for Wanda and Scott. Marshall of Linden, 44 years today. Congratulations. And we had a request for Luke Bryan. One margarita, Country 105.1 WILQ.

0: in Danville. One margarita from Luke Bryan, Country 105.1 WILQ. It's the all-request lunch hour. Subway subs for two and ride tickets to Knoebels all up for grabs from everybody who requested songs, even the ones I don't get on because, my goodness, an hour is only 60 minutes. On the way this weekend, you can make sure you have a lot of fun at the Vineyard Car, Truck, and Bike Show. It's happening tomorrow at the Vineyard Community Activity Center on Sherman Street in Muncie. 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

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Victoria Reed wants some Toby Reith. It's the all-request lunch hour on WILQ, so we aim to please. Toby Keith, WILQ.

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1: I'll certainly try. What's the song? What do you want to hear?
0: Garth Brooks, Friends in Low Places.
1: Well, that's a great song. Where are you calling from? What's your name?
0: My name is Jason, and I'm from Montgomery.
1: All right, Jason. Thanks for checking in at WILQ. Hi, WILQ.

0: Warren Ziders and Pretty Little Poison. That is for Sarah in Allenwood, who checked in. And I'm technically running out of space for songs today, but I'm going to squeeze another one in anyway. We heard from Michelle Boyles. Wanted to hear Riley Green and Ella Langley. I think you love me. This is a great song. Country 105.1 WILQ.
1: I was all but 22, I think, at the time. 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

0: You Look Like You Love Me. Country 105.1 WILQ. Barbara Evans in for Ted Bennett, who I hear is monitoring us streaming in a location yet to be disclosed. But congratulations to everybody for getting in with your request. Ted, thanks for listening. But I didn't play yours. I mean, come on, just because you work here. And we have a winner today for our Subway subs for two and ride tickets to Knoebels. We picked a name, and the winner is Tiffany Hetrick. Tiffany Hetrick is our winner. I think I didn't even get her song on today. So see, you can be a winner regardless. It's the All Request Lunch Hour. Thanks for everyone for checking in. Lots of requests today. And again, Tiffany Hetrick's our winner.
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3: I'm meteorologist Jason Catarina with your KFC weekend weather update. Saturday will be humid with a mix of clouds and some sunny breaks. The temperature will reach a high of 85 degrees. 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
3: Sunshine and some clouds today. Very warm this afternoon, the high of 87. Partly cloudy tonight as the low dips down to 62. Some sun through variable high cloudiness on Saturday. It'll be very warm and humid, the high back up to 87. Mostly cloudy, humid, a couple of heavy thunderstorms Sunday afternoon. Not as warm, but the high down to 81. Mostly cloudy, humid, couple of showers and a thunderstorm Monday, the high 79. AccuWeather anytime at WILQ.com. I'm meteorologist Jason Catarina.
2: We are the home of all your country favorites in the Susquehanna Valley since 1970.

have mercy. Brett Young, WILQ. It's 9 after 1. Barbara Evanson for Ted Bennett. Still chances to register to win a canoe. Summer fun on the Q. Q to call coming up soon. Here's Dan and Shay on the Q.

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1: W-I-L-Q, AccuWeather.
2: Sunshine and some clouds today. Very warm this afternoon, the high of 87. Partly cloudy tonight as the low dips down to 62. Some sun through variable high cloudiness on Saturday. It'll be very warm and humid, the high back up to 87. Mostly cloudy, humid, a couple of heavy thunderstorms Sunday afternoon. Not as warm, but the high down to 81. Mostly cloudy, humid, couple of showers and a thunderstorm Monday, the high 79. AccuWeather anytime at WILQ.com. I'm meteorologist Jason Caterina.
3: 125 in the Susquehanna Valley, mostly sunny. 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

0: Country 105.1 WILQ. I'm from the country and I like it that way, says Tracy Bird. An iguana named Titan says, I don't live around here and I'm jumping out of the box. What? Yes, a big iguana named Titan was in a box at a Memphis FedEx store. And I want to point out Memphis because I don't want any of our local FedEx workers getting worried that it's something happening around here. But a Memphis FedEx store turned chaotic when a large iguana burst out of a box and sent employees running for cover. A man arrived to collect his new pet and says, where's my live iguana? And they were glad to get rid of it because in the meantime, people were sitting on their desks, standing on their chairs, worried about the iguana crawling around. Again, Memphis. But you never know. Check that box before you open it. Here's Jackson Dean, WILQ.
1: I ain't coming to your house.

0: Oh, I'm sorry. Okay, I just pick on Morgan Wallen too much, only because I admire him so much for his great performances and great song, you know, performance. Didn't I say that already? But Morgan Wallen, WILQ. Chair thrower. 22 before 2. If you have a current event that you would like us to know about from your public non-service. Oh, wow. This is really messed up. 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That way we can get it on the radio as a Q-tip, just like this one. Stonestown American Legion is having a breakfast buffet Sunday, August 2nd from 8 until 11. And then if you want to stick around, they've got some bingo going on around 1 on Sunday afternoon. Stonestown American Legion is at 1433 Champion Hill Road in Muncie Valley. Everybody's invited to check it out. Maybe you want to, too.
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T-top jack in her cherry coat town. Mama and daddy put their roots right here. This is where the car broke down. Yellow dog school bus kicking up red bus kicking

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Saturday, Sunday morning at 6:40. Freddie Hammer on In Touch. We'll be talking with Dr. Adam Brennan, CEO and Artistic Director of the Great Lakes Wind Symphony, and about a concert coming up in Williamsport soon. 6:40, Sunday morning on the

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0: Smith, who will be appearing at this year's Bloomsburg Fair on Friday, September 25th. Whiskey on you. WILQ. It's 2 before 2. Tell you what I'm going to do, Skidoo. I'm going to make way for Mark Mack. He'll be in for the rest of the afternoon. I'm in my usual Saturday spot tomorrow at 2, and Ted has a long weekend, and I'll be back for him on Monday. Have a great afternoon. Have a great Friday. I'll see you soon.
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0: sunshine and some clouds today. Very warm this afternoon, the high of 87. Partly cloudy tonight as the low dips down to 62. Some sun through variable high cloudiness on Saturday. It'll be very warm and humid, the high back up to 87. Mostly cloudy, humid, a couple of heavy thunderstorms Sunday afternoon. Not as warm, but the high down to 81. Mostly cloudy, humid, couple of showers and a thunderstorm Monday, the high 79. AccuWeather anytime at WILQ.com. I'm meteorologist Jason Caterina.
1: We get a partly to mostly sunny sky at 84.
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Luke Bryan, Country 105.1 WILQ. Welcome, Mark Mack, joining in here on your Friday afternoon. And you know what that means? It's a Fairway Friday today. Someone's going to win a round of golf for them and three of their friends and a case of Michelob Ultra.

From the amber waves of grain to the music that defines our heritage, as we celebrate 250 years of the United States, we're keeping the pride alive with all your country favorites. 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

0: Country 105.1 WILQ, all of your country favorites. Not a bad afternoon. We've got a partly sunny sky. We sit at 84. The AccuWeather Real Feel, though, up to 96. That means that humidity a little high. Hey, and we've got a fairway Friday this afternoon. That means I'm going to give you a shot at some point between now and 6 to win a round of golf for you and three of your friends at one of the area's most beautiful courses, the White Deer Golf Course, plus a case of crisp, refreshing Michelob Ultra in the slim cans. You're listening for me to announce the Michelob Ultra White Deer Golf Tee Time. I'll make it easy. I'll tell you. It's time, but it's not time right now. When it is time, you'll be caller number 9. You'll walk away a winner. We have had 5 weeks of winning already. Pat Walker got it all started from Danville. Dale Elizabeth Young of Williamsport. Gordon Titus of Jersey Shore. Nathan Sick of Cogan Station. And Ashley Shields of Salladaysburg, our winner last Friday. We'll get that winner at some point between now and 6. So if you're a golfer, you want to keep it right here. On the way, we've got a look at AccuWeather, and then it's Bailey Zimmerman.
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9: Sunshine and some clouds today. Very warm this afternoon, the high of 87. Partly cloudy tonight as the low dips down to 62. Some sun through variable high cloudiness on Saturday. It'll be very warm and humid, the high back up to 87. Mostly cloudy, humid, a couple of heavy thunderstorms Sunday afternoon. Not as warm with the high down to 81. Mostly cloudy, humid, couple of showers and a thunderstorm Monday, the high 79. AccuWeather anytime at WILQ.com. I'm meteorologist Jason Caterina.
0: Mostly sunny. 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

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A nice summer day. You know, we've only got 38 days until Labor Day. Take advantage. Here's Luke Combs.

0: Cole Swindell, single Saturday night, Country 105.1 WILQ. We're real excited. Sean Carey is milling around the place, sticking around because he's headed out to the Loyal Sock Hotel, Route 87 near Montoursville. He's going to kick off the weekend with you here on a Friday afternoon starting at 5. And while Sean's there, you can register to win to see Dwight Yoakam at the Journey Bank Community Arts Center. 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Grab a double smash burger and fries, just $10 tonight, plus Busch and Busch Light Pounders, $2.75 each from 5 till 8. We got some great weather here this afternoon. Get out and see Sean at the Loyal Sock Hotel. We'll start that broadcast up at 5 o'clock here this afternoon. Straight ahead, we've got Jordan Davis and more of your country favorites.
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Colin Ray, Country 105.1 WILQ. Don't forget about Retro Country USA, Sunday nights 8 till 10. Big Steve Kelly playing the greatest country hits of the 90s and 2K to wrap up the weekend. Here we are, just getting ready to wind it up. Dashes in with Austin. Cody Johnson with his new one next.

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0: 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Stay. Country 105.1 WILQ. Have you looked at our event calendar before the weekend? Always a good idea. You get it right at WILQ.com. We got one event that, boy, just keeps getting bigger. The Susquehanna Greenway Outdoor Expo happening tomorrow, 10 till 4, Shikellamy State Park Marina. 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Straight ahead, we've got a look at AccuWeather, and then it's Jelly Roll.
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7: WILQ AccuWeather.
8: Sunshine and some clouds today. Very warm this afternoon. The high of 87. Partly cloudy tonight as the low dips down to 62. Some sun through variable high cloudiness on Saturday. It'll be very warm and humid. The high back up to 87. Mostly cloudy, humid, a couple of heavy thunderstorms Sunday afternoon. Not as warm, with the high down to 81. Mostly cloudy, humid, couple of showers and a thunderstorm Monday, the high 79. AccuWeather anytime at WILQ.com. I'm meteorologist Jason Catarina.
0: We got mostly sunny skies and at 87.
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John Ritter in for a couple hours of inspirational country music, some stories to lift you up. 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

0: 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Brand new one there from Josh Ross. What a song. WILQ. Our Backyard Broadcasting's public affairs show is In Touch. Airs every Sunday morning. 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Friday, we'll talk with Dr. Adam Brennan, CEO and Artistic Director of the Great Lakes Wind Symphony. They're going to talk about the group and the 44 musicians that will perform in Williamsport. They'll be at the Scottish Rite Auditorium on August 22nd and 23rd for the Little League Baseball Tribute called For the Love of the Game. What a great idea. We're going to find out all about it this Sunday morning at 6:40 with Freddie Hammer and In Touch. Also, they have a website. You can check them out, GreatLakesWindSymphony.org. 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Straight ahead, a look at AccuWeather and Craig Morgan.
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9: Sunshine and some clouds today. Very warm this afternoon, the high of 87. Partly cloudy tonight as the low dips down to 62. Some sun through variable high cloudiness on Saturday. It'll be very warm and humid, the high back up to 87. Mostly cloudy, humid, a couple of heavy thunderstorms Sunday afternoon. Not as warm with the high down to 81. Mostly cloudy, humid, couple of showers and a thunderstorm Monday, the high 79. AccuWeather anytime at WILQ.com. I'm meteorologist Jason Catarina.
0: Partly to mostly sunny skies, 86 right now. The real feel sitting at 93.

That's the latest from Lainey Wilson. She's getting some help on that from guitar virtuoso John Mayer. Lainey Wilson getting a lot of credit from Stella Lefty. Says that she really helped her career get started. Here's Russell Dickerson.

We keep up with what's happening so we can share with you the information that matters most. Country 105.1 WILQ.

0: Dustin Lynch with Mackenzie Porter. Country 105.1 WILQ. Mark Mack and you here on a Friday afternoon. That means it's a fairway Friday. At some point between now and 6, I'm going to give you that White Deer Michelob Ultra tea time. When I do that, we'll open up those phone lines. We're going to put that on the back burner, at least for just now. You're also listening for that sounder this week and next week. The Busch Light Cue to Call all next week will be your last chance to register, get qualified. 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That'll put you into our grand prize drawing. 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Kleckner Incorporated. 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That will continue tonight with Sean Carey, 5 o'clock, the Loyal Sock Hotel. Get out and see them, 5 till 8. They've got some great specials tonight, $10 for a double smash burger and fries. Also, Busch Light Pounders, $2.75 each, 5 till 8. Coming up, we've got Thomas Rhett, also Luke Combs.
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Good luck. I'll be right back with that lucky winner.

0: lucky caller number 9. Who's this and where are you from?
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0: Beth, what I've got for you is a round of golf for you and three of your friends at the White Deer Golf Course. And we're going to throw in a case of Michelob Ultra in the slim cans. How's that sound, Beth?
1: That's awesome. Thank you so much.
0: All right. Beth Price added to the list with our Hit the Links Fairway Friday giveaways with the White Deer Golf Course and Michelob Ultra. 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One of the area's most beautiful courses. So we add Beth Price to our list of winners. That makes 6 so far. Pat Walker of Danville, Elizabeth Young of Williamsport, Gordon Titus of Jersey Shore, Nathan Sick of Cogan Station, and Ashley Shields, Saladesburg, are 6 winners so far. We'll have another Fairway Friday for you next Friday. Make sure to get in there and listen between 2 and 7. That's when we announce the Michelob Ultra White Deer Golf Tea Time. Straight ahead, we've got Fox News for you, and we'll jump into our 4 o'clock hour with Brooks and Dunn.
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7: I'm meteorologist Jason Caterina with your KFC weekend weather update. Saturday will be humid with a mix of clouds and some sunny breaks. The temperature will reach a high of 85 degrees. 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
9: Time for the Backyard Broadcasting traffic update. Be advised that a bridge and road resurfacing project continues on the bridges carrying Route 220 over Quinishockney Run in Woodward Township. Starting Monday, contractors will be placing asphaltic plugs at both ends of the Route 220 bridges in both north and southbound directions. You can expect single lane conditions. Also, the 2-year highway improvement project continues on Interstate 180 in the city, along with Loyal Sock, Fairfield Township, and Montoursville. Now, next week, contractors will be installing shoulder rumble strips in installing expansion dam material and removing erosion and settlement controls in the north and southbound lanes of Route 15 during overnight hours. You can expect alternating lane restrictions on Route 15 northbound and southbound between the Route 220 Interstate 180 interchange and the 4th Street overpass. As always, you should be alert, slow down, and drive with caution through those work zones. 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
10: CA 2 days after the United States resumed airstrikes on Iranian-backed targets in response to an attempted surprise ballistic missile attack on American forces, President Trump had a cabinet meeting at Camp David. Here's what he had to say.
11: Iran is doing very poorly. Just in case you read incorrect stories, they're doing very, very poorly. They're having a hard time. They've been very dishonest. They've been very dishonorable to deal with.
10: Vice President J.D. Vance, he was also there. He highlighted early initiatives by the administration's newly formed task force to eliminate fraud.
12: We have identified $230 billion of fraud that's being perpetrated against the American people, and we have halted already $56 billion of that.
10: The vice president has been leading administration efforts to combat fraud affecting entitlement programs like Medicaid while actively monitoring alleged multi-billion dollar fraud schemes under investigation. 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

WILQ, Mark Mack with you. We got 86 right now. Beautiful sunny skies. I see someone out front in a convertible. They got the right idea. Megan Maroney in with her latest medicine.

0: Kane Brown, like I love country music. Sometimes I say that, I feel like Shaggy from, you know, Shaggy and Scooby-Doo. Scooby-Doo and Shaggy, however that went. Like I love country music. Mark Mack with you here on a Friday, and we've got a special treat for you today. Sean Carey will be at the Loyal Sock Hotel 5 o'clock tonight. I know that's kind of like past his normal bedtime, but we got Sean out for a Friday afternoon, and he's going to give you a chance to win tickets to see Dwight Yoakam at the Journey Bank Community Arts Center. No purchase necessary. Stop out 5 o'clock, Pier 87 near Montoursville, and get your slip in the box there. You can do a great drawing for the Dwight Yoakam tickets. Also, they've got some great food specials. If you're hungry, grab a double smash burger and fries, just $10. Also, Bush and Bush Light Pounders, $2.75 each, 5 till 8. All going on 5 tonight, Loyal Sock Hotel. Stop in, see Sean Carey. Straight ahead, we've got Maverick with a look at traffic. We got AccuWeather coming up and Kenny Chesney.
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6: Good afternoon. Time for your backyard broadcasting traffic update. Be advised that a bridge rehab project is set to begin on the bridge carrying Route 54 over the river in Montgomery, Muncie Creek Township. Starting on Tuesday of next week, Route 54 will be closed between 1st Street in Montgomery and River Road while the contractor begins removing the existing bridge deck. Additional work includes curb repairs, replacement of joint seals, replacement of bridge deck, approach work, and line painting. A detour using Route 54, Interstate 180, and Route 405 will be in place for the duration of the bridge work. Also in Montgomery, the resurfacing project continues next week between South Main Street and Brick Church Road. During the week, contractors will continue miscellaneous cleanup work on Montgomery Street and Route 405 towards Muncie. The remaining work will will be performed between Browse Road and Brick Church Road in Clinton Township. You're expecting to see single lane conditions with flagging during daytime hours when that work is being performed. As always, be alert, slow down, expect delays in travel, and drive with caution. 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
8: Sunshine and some clouds today. Very warm this afternoon. The high of 87. Partly cloudy tonight as the low dips down to 62. Some sun through variable high cloudiness on Saturday. It'll be very warm and humid. The high back up to 87. Mostly cloudy, humid, a couple of heavy thunderstorms Sunday afternoon. Not as warm with the high down to 81. Mostly cloudy, humid, couple of showers and a thunderstorm Monday. The high 79. AccuWeather anytime at WILQ.com. I'm meteorologist Jason Caterina.
0: We're at 87 under mostly sunny skies.

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0: Riley, Country 105.1 WILQ. Sometimes we get an event a little bit late, does not make it onto our event calendar, and we've got one of those today. 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Might be a good afternoon for you. Straight ahead, we've got Randy Houser, and we're getting closer to jumping out to see Sean Carey at the Loyal Sock Hotel. He's there live tonight, 5 o'clock. Make sure to get out there.
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Chris Young in. Carrie and Scotty McCreary coming up.

0: McCreary, WILQ. Big congrats going out to Beth Price of South Williamsport, a latest winner in our Fairway Fridays. That's right. Beth now has a round of golf for her and three of her friends, along with a case of Michelob Ultra in the slim cans. We do it every Friday. I announce the Michelob Ultra White Deer Golf Tee Time for you. When you hear that, jump on the phone. If you're caller 9, you'll walk away a winner, just like Beth Price. Also, Pat Walker of Danville, Elizabeth Young of Williamsport, Gordon Titus of Jersey Shore, Nathan Sick of Cogan Station, and Ashley Shields of Salladaysburg. Remember, 2 till 7 next Friday if you want to win some golf. Hey, and we're going to check in with Sean Carey coming up here. He's at the Loyal Sock Hotel. Make sure to head out. They got some great specials going on tonight, 5 till 8. And Sean's going to give you a chance to win those Dwight Yoakam tickets to see him at the Journey Bank Community Arts Center. Get out and see Sean. We'll check in with him in less than 10.
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10: Fox News, I'm Tom Graham. Emergency crews responding to a fighter jet crash at a military base in Southern California. Fox's Natalie Chuck.
11: Officials are confirming to Fox that this is happening on Miramar, that Air Force base down there, the Marine Corps Air Station base. Reports of this crash started coming in around 10 o'clock this morning. It is believed to be an F-35.
10: Now, the pilot safely ejected. No word on a cause of the crash. Hamas has confirmed it will disarm as part of a newly announced Gaza peace deal. President Trump praising the agreement.
12: President Trump really underscoring the importance of this agreement with Hamas to disarm in Gaza. Really saying it's basically a historic move and how difficult, unprecedented it's been to achieve. President Trump also saying that Israel is on board with the move.
10: Fox's Steve Harrigan. 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

What He'll Never Have. That's Dylan Scott, Country 105.1 WILQ. Well, operator error on my end. We were trying to get Sean here on from the Loyal Sock Hotel. We'll be back with Sean here in less than 10, but head to the Loyal Sock Hotel, Route 87 near Montoursville. Kick off the weekend with Sean. He's there tonight until 7. They've got some great deals until 8 tonight. $10 for a double smash burger and fries. Also, Busch and Busch Light Pounders, $2.75 each from 5 till 8. It's a one-off off tonight. Sean Carey out and about on a Friday. Make sure to get out to the Loyal Sock Hotel. We'll check in with Sean coming up right now. Trishy

0: Hey, the weekend is underway. We are at the Loyal Sock Hotel, Route 87 near Montoursville. We just need you here to get this party rolling as we finish July and bring in August as our summer 2026 continues and the America 250. Our great friends from E.H. Kleckner Incorporated are here with Busch and Busch Light Pounders. They're on special for $275. Also, Jack from E.H. Kleckner has brought samples of the brand new Golden Road Mango Cart Beer. 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We got lots of great swag. 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And also, we've got a big time fun summer prize pack. This is what you get for this is now pushing close to $700. We've got 4 tickets for Clyde Peeling's Reptiland. We got a $25 play card for Hoopla's. 4 tickets for Lake Tobias. $80 in ride tickets for Knoebels. Also, 4 tickets to a regular season Crosscutters baseball game at Bowman Field. We have Del Grosso's Park and Laguna Splash tickets, a 4-pack for that. Also, we've got a 4-pack of golf passes for White Deer in Montgomery. And thanks to our great friends at the Wayne Township Landfill in McElhattan, they have also kicked in and donated a $100 Loyal Sock Hotel gift certificate. So all that goes in the summer fun prize pack that you can win. So one winner would get all that. We also have a pair of Dwight Yoakam concert tickets for the show coming up in September at the Journey Bank Community Arts Center. And also, we're going to draw a third name before 7 o'clock, and that person is going to be a bonus qualifier for our Summer Fun Prize Package, where we're going to give out on August the 10th at 10 a.m. the canoe from Halls Marine and the weekend cabin stay from the Riverside Campground in Montgomery. So, a lot going on as we're jamming so much fun into this big Friday night at the Loyal Sock Hotel, Route 87 near Montoursville. We're live till 7 with WILQ.
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5: W-I-L-Q, AccuWeather.
6: Partly cloudy, fairly comfortable tonight with the low down to 62. For Saturday, we'll have sun through variable high cloudiness. Very warm and humid in the afternoon, a high of 87. The nicer of the weekend days, as Sunday will be mostly cloudy and humid with a couple of heavy afternoon thunderstorms, the high of 81. Mostly cloudy, still humid Monday with a couple showers and a thunderstorm, the high up to 79 to kick off the new week. AccuWeather anytime at WILQ.com. I'm meteorologist Jason Caterina.
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Florida Georgia Line. Get your shine on. Those homemade lemon drops will get you. Mark, Mac, and you till 7. We're going to check in with Sean Carey coming up out at the Loyal Sock Hotel. Right now, it's Vince Gill. I Still Believe in You, WILQ.

0: Cheers to the weekend. The Whale Sock Hotel, Route 87, just outside of Montoursville. Love to see you here as we ring out July, bring in August, and a beautiful summer night tonight. And we've got Dwight Yoakam concert tickets, every chance to win them. We're going to draw three names here at 7 o'clock, not only for the Dwight Yoakam show tickets, but also we're going to get a bonus qualifier for our summer fun prize package with Busch Light, E.H. Kleckner Incorporated, Riverside Campground, and Halls Marine. That's going to be at 10 a.m. on Monday morning, the 10th, for the canoe, the Riverside Campground weekend cabin stay. So we're going to get it. 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We'll get a bonus qualifier here at 7. And also, the third name we draw, it's going to be for this huge summer fun prize pack valued at pushing $700. We've got a $100 gift certificate for the Loyal Sock Hotel, graciously donated by the Wayne Township Landfill in McLaddon. Four-pack of golf passes for White Deer in Montgomery. 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

99.3. Is there other station down the hall? Mark Mack and you, we're going to check back in with Sean Carey out at the Loyal Sock Hotel. He's there till 7. They got deals going on till 8 for you tonight. Make sure to stop through. Say hi right now. It's Tim McGraw.

0: Yeah, we got our shotgun riders driving into the weekend and stopping by the Loyal Sauk Hotel, Route 87 in Mentorsville. It's our weekend kickoff today, and Sean from Carrie's Corner and our great friends at E.H. Kleckner Incorporated, proud distributors of Busch and Busch Light. And we got the Busch and Busch Light pounders flowing here, $2.75 each, now until 8. And that'll go with your double smash burger and fries. A great dinner special tonight here at the Loyal Sauk Hotel for just $10. And get here because we've got terrific swag from Busch and Busch Light. We got still a few more T-shirts and hats and can bottle koozies left to go. And also a huge, and I mean huge, summer fun prize pack. This is valued pushing over $700 with golf passes from White Deer, a $100 gift certificate for the Loyal Sauk Hotel, graciously kicked in by the Wayne Township Landfill in McElhattan. Also, we've got Del Grosso's tickets for the park in Laguna Splash in Tipton, Crosscutters baseball tickets, ride vouchers for Knoebels, passes for Lake Tobias Wildlife Park and Clyde Felix Reptiland, and a $25 plate card that I know you and the youngins and your family will enjoy from Hoopla's in Muncie and Shamokin Dam. So we'll get a winner for that. Also, we're going to get a winner of a pair of tickets for Dwight Yoakam for his show coming up in September at the Journey Bank Community Arts Center. And also, we're going to be pulling a name for a bonus finalist for our Summer Fun Prize Package on August the 10th at 10 a.m. for that Halls Marine Canoe and the Riverside Campground Weekend Cabin Stay in Montgomery. So plenty going on here at the Loyal Sauk Hotel. Hopefully you had a chance to check out our Ted Bennett interview with Stephanie Grace yesterday. She's going to be here tomorrow night with her band on the patio after 7. So I'm making a whole weekend here at the Loyal Sauk Hotel, Route 87 near Mentorsville, and the drink and dinner specials, the Busch Busch Light and Burger and Fry special till 8. We are here live till 7, kicking out July and saying hello to August at WILQ.
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9: WILQ AccuWeather.
10: Partly cloudy, fairly comfortable tonight with the low down to 62. For Saturday, we'll have sun through variable high cloudiness. Very warm and humid in the afternoon, a high of 87. The nicer of the weekend days, as Sunday will be mostly cloudy and humid with a couple of heavy afternoon thunderstorms, a high of 81. Mostly cloudy, still humid Monday with a couple showers and a thunderstorm, the high up to 79 to kick off the new week. AccuWeather anytime at WILQ.com. I'm meteorologist Jason Caterina.
11: Mostly sunny skies, we're at 87.
12: 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Another hour begins now on Country 105.1.

Hello, weekend. We've been waiting for you since Monday. Sean Carey, and we're waiting for you to show up here at the Loyal Sock Hotel, Route 87 near Montoursville. As we're doing it up tonight, summer fun with the Age Collector Incorporated Bush and Bush Light. They got those pounders for $2.75 now till 8, and your dinner, too, with a double smash burger and fries, only $10. We got Dwight Yoakam concert tickets. Get here now. Sign up for them. No purchase necessary. We've got a huge summer fun prize pack with White Deer golf passes, also amusement passes, Cutter's baseball tickets, Loyal Sock Hotel gift certificate, and so much more at the Loyal Sock Hotel. Drink and dinner specials till 8, and we're here live till 7 with WILQ.

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0: Humidity coming down from earlier this afternoon. We got an awesome night here tonight, and we are cranking up the weekend and finishing the final hours of July here at the Loyal Sauk Hotel at Route 87 near Montoursville. We're going to be here for a little while longer till 7, so you still got a little bit of time to get here to get registered for those Dwight Yoakam concert tickets. Dwight coming back for the first time in close to a decade to the Journey Bank Community Arts Center in September. You register for that and also register for one of the biggest summer fun prize packs we've ever given out at WILQ. This is valued at over $700. We've got golf passes for White Deer, as well as tickets for Del Grosso's in Tipton, Crosscutters baseball tickets, also $80 worth of ride vouchers for Knoebels, also passes for Lake Tobias Wildlife Park in the Halifax area, Clyde Peeling's Reptile Land tickets, a $25 play card for Hoopla's, and also thanks to the Wayne Township Landfill, they've also kicked into the Summer Fun Prize Pack a $100 Loyal Sauk Hotel gift certificate. So we'll draw a name for Dwight Yoakam, we'll draw a name for the Summer Fun Prize Pack, and also we'll draw a name for a bonus qualifier for our Summer Fun Grand Prize Package, and that's going to be for the Halls Marine Canoe and the Weekend Cabin Stay at the Riverside Campground. That's going to be August 10th, 10 a.m. When we draw that. So we'll have a bonus qualifier on top of the on-air qualifying that we've been doing the last several weeks here on the Q. Also tonight till 8 here at the Loyal Sauk Hotel, thanks to our great friends from E.H. Kleckner Incorporated Montana. They've got Bush and Bush Light Pounders tonight for $2.75, and also your Din Din with a double smash burger and fries for only $10. Heard so much about the food here, so come on in and partake and bring in the weekend with us at the Loyal Sauk Hotel. Food and drink specials till 8. We're here till 7 with WILQ.
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2: W-I-L-Q, AccuWeather.
3: Partly cloudy, fairly comfortable tonight with the low down to 62. For Saturday, we'll have sun through variable high cloudiness. Very warm and humid in the afternoon, a high of 87. The nicer of the weekend days, as Sunday will be mostly cloudy and humid with a couple of heavy afternoon thunderstorms, the high of 81. Mostly cloudy, still humid Monday with a couple showers and a thunderstorm. The high up to 79 to kick off the new week. AccuWeather anytime at WILQ.com. I'm meteorologist Jason Caterina.
4: Mostly sunny skies. 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

0: Simply gorgeous. What a way to cap off July tonight. And we got the summer fun rolling at the Loyal Sauk Hotel, Route 87 outside of Montour's Villa. Next time we speak with you, we'll be doing these drawings. So if you're not far from us, you can pop in here over the next few minutes and get registered for this ginormous summer fun prize pack. We got tickets for Clyde Peeling's Reptiland, a Hoopla's $25 play card, plus passes for Lake Tobias, Knoebels ride vouchers, baseball tickets for the Cutters, Del Grosso's tickets, and also we're throwing in a four-pack of golf passes for the White Deer Golf Course in Montgomery. And thanks to the Wayne Township Landfill, a $100 Loyal Sauk Hotel gift certificate. So next couple of dinners on the Wayne Township Landfill. Thanks to them for their generosity tonight. So we're all bundling that in the Summer Fun Prize Pack valued at over $700. We'll get one winner there. Also, we're going to get a winner for Dwight Yoakam concert tickets for his September show at the Journey Bank CAC in downtown Williamsport. And the third name we draw will be our bonus qualifier for our huge Summer Fun Grand Prize package. That's the canoe from Halls Marine and the weekend cabin stay at the Riverside Campground. We'll announce that grand prize winner on Monday morning, August the 10th at 10 a.m. And if you haven't gotten your dinner yet, come on over here to the Loyal Sauk Hotel. They're slinging and serving double smash burgers and fries for only $10 and wash it down with Bush and Bush Light Pounders, $2.75 each till 8 p.m. Also, our buddy Jack from E.H. Kleckner Incorporated continuing to serve up the samples of the Golden Road Mango Card Brew. Just a little hint of mango, not overly sweet. So if you love just a little bit of flavor for your brew, just a delicious, refreshing beverage, and just goes perfect on an awesome summer night like we have tonight here at the Loyal Sauk Hotel. We're live till 7, Route 87 near Montoursville with WILQ.
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93-105-1-WILQ. The weekend's here. Don't forget, stay with us all weekend long. We got a great weekend crew. Matt Welty, Brian Hill, Lee Travis, Barb Evans, all right here for you. Give them a call and bug them. Here's Darius, Lainey, and Dirks coming up.

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0: sun going down. We got a beautiful Friday night here tonight as we enjoy the summer fun and kicking it at the Loyal Sock Hotel at Route 87 near Montoursville. We're wrapping up our live broadcast tonight, but if you're in the neighborhood, you still haven't gotten your dinner tonight, come on over for a double smash burger and fries for just $10. That's special till 8. And also thanks to E.H. Kleckner Incorporated, we've got Busch and Busch Light Pounders. That's special till 8, just $2.75 each. And while Jack is here for a little while longer, you can sample the new Golden Road Mango Cart. So for the past couple of hours, we've been getting qualifiers for our Big Summer Fun prize pack, also our Dwight Yoakam concert tickets, and also we're going to pick a bonus qualifier. That'll be the third name we draw, third name we announce here in a few seconds. We've been doing on-air qualifying the past few weeks for a canoe from Halls Marine in Muncie, and also a weekend cabin stay for the Riverside Campground in Montgomery. So we're going to get a bonus qualifier for that special drawing on August the 10th at 10 a.m. So that'll be the third announced name. So our winner of the prize pack, and this prize pack is huge, valued close to $700. We got a four-pack of golf passes for White Deer, also tickets for Del Grosso's, Crosscutters Baseball, as well as Knoebels, Lake Tobias, a Hoopla's play card, Clyde Peeling's Reptile Land as well. And also we want to thank the folks in the Wayne Township Landfill. They stopped by today and also kicked in a $100 Loyal Sock Hotel gift certificate to go into this Summer Fun prize pack, valued at close to $700. And it goes to Judy Rice of Montoursville. Judy Rice of Montoursville is the winner of the Summer Fun prize pack. The winner of the Dwight Yoakam concert tickets is Angie Olmsted of Cogan Station. Angie Olmsted of Cogan Station gets the Dwight Yoakam concert tickets and our bonus qualifier for our Summer Fun grand prize package on August the 10th is Aaliyah Stein of Montoursville. Aaliyah Stein of Montoursville now with a shot to win the canoe and the cabin stay on August the 10th at 10 a.m. A big thanks to everybody at the Loyal Sock Hotel for the hospitality. Huge thanks to everybody for coming out. Don't forget, this weekend here at the Loyal Sock Hotel, tomorrow night, Stephanie Grace will be here. She had a chance to visit us in studio yesterday with Ted Bennett. And if you missed that interview, we have it posted on our Facebook page. So check out the interview and then come over to the Loyal Sock Hotel and see her tomorrow night. And Izzy Butters will be here at the Loyal Sock Hotel on Sunday. You can find more information on the Loyal Sock Hotel Facebook page. Hey, have a great night. Have an awesome weekend. Kelly E. takes over for the Friday Night Country Favorites. And we'll get back with you next month, specifically Monday morning, anytime after O Dark 5A at Carrie's Corner with WILQ.
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4: I'm meteorologist Jason Catarina with your KFC weekend weather update. Saturday will be humid with a mix of clouds and some sunny breaks. The temperature will reach a high of 85 degrees. 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
4: Partly cloudy, fairly comfortable tonight with the low down to 62. For Saturday, we'll have sun through variable high cloudiness. Very warm and humid in the afternoon, a high of 87. The nicer of the weekend days, as Sunday will be mostly cloudy and humid with a couple of heavy afternoon thunderstorms, the high of 81. Mostly cloudy, still humid Monday with a couple showers and a thunderstorm, the high up to 79 to kick off the new week. AccuWeather anytime at WILQ.com. I'm meteorologist Jason Catarina.
2: 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We're beginning another hour now on Country 105.1.

Montgomery Gentry on Country 105.1 WIOQ. Well, good evening. Friday weekend finally here. It's Zach Top right now, south of St. Denis.

0: Chad Brock on Country 105.1 WILQ. How you doing? You having a good weekend so far? Hopefully you had a chance to make it out there to the Laurel Stock Hotel. Sean Carey was out there earlier, well, just a little bit ago, broadcasting live. And he gave some tickets away, some summer fun stuff, some amusement park tickets. He also got some people registered for our Halls Marine Canoe and the Riverside Campground stay, some Busch Light. And he even gave Dwight Yoakam tickets away. That's how we roll. We give away stuff, and Sean loves to do it. So he had a good time out there. So big thank you to the Laurel Stock Hotel. Keep listening for your chance to get registered. 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You got to be caller 9, and that's how you get registered. Of course, you got to be 21 or older, too. And you'll get in there and get registered for that canoe and that weekend stay at the Riverside Campground. Big thank you to Halls Marine for the canoe. But you automatically get a 15-pack of Busch Light. So be listening for your chance to score that throughout the week. 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
7: WILQ AccuWeather.
8: Partly cloudy, fairly comfortable tonight with the low down to 62. For Saturday, we'll have sun through variable high cloudiness. Very warm and humid in the afternoon, a high of 87. The nicer of the weekend days, as Sunday will be mostly cloudy and humid with a couple of heavy afternoon thunderstorms, the high of 81. Mostly cloudy, still humid Monday with a couple showers and a thunderstorm, the high up to 79 to kick off the new week. AccuWeather anytime at WILQ.com. I'm meteorologist Jason Catarina.

0: Chris Young on Country 105.1 WILQ. Last day of July. Everybody's acting like summer's over. I don't understand it. It's not over. I mean, come on. I know. It's getting close, but it's not over. Here's Cole Swindell.
1: It's

0: Jason Aldean on Country 105.1 WILQ. So I guess there's a reason why people act like summer's over, because you go into the store, do you see the back to school stuff? Halloween? Yeah, I know. I was out and about last night. I did see Halloween stuff at Sam's Club, and it's out everywhere. But they say that tomorrow, August 1st, has now become the unofficial start of the Halloween shopping season. Stores are rolling out Halloween decor and candy early, and retailers want more time to sell seasonal merchandise. You know, they got to make their money, and many shoppers say they want summer back and hope Halloween waits a little longer. Halloween's going to be on the same day. I look at it this way. I want summer to stay, and it's going to stay. It's not going to be over till it's over. So I'm going to refrain from buying Halloween stuff yet. Too early for me, but it might not be too early for you. So if you are the type that likes to shop early, go ahead and get your Halloween on.
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0: That's Old Dominion with Memory Lane on Country 105.1 WILQ. Well, just think about the memories that are made right here in our town during Little League Week. Kids coming from all over the world, and you know, they're just happy to be here playing baseball. You see them in Original Park over there on 4th Street. They're taking pictures to see where baseball originated, and they're excited to be here. And so we're going to welcome them with our Grand Slam Parade in downtown Williamsport. Make sure you're there. It's August 18th, and that's going to kick off the World Series, too. That runs August 19th through the 30th. Lots of memories will be made for sure. So make plans to be there as we welcome the world to Williamsport.
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5: WILQ AccuWeather. Partly cloudy, fairly comfortable tonight with the low down to 62. For Saturday, we'll have sun through variable high cloudiness. Very warm and humid in the afternoon, a high of 87. The nicer of the weekend days, as Sunday will be mostly cloudy and humid with a couple of heavy afternoon thunderstorms, the high of 81. Mostly cloudy, still humid Monday with a couple showers and a thunderstorm. The high up to 79 to kick off the new week. AccuWeather anytime at WILQ.com. I'm meteorologist Jason Caterina.
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